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0: Tammy Lively inviting you to join the folks at Ivy Tech for their Expungement and Resource Fair. 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
1: Mostly cloudy tonight with a low in the low 50s. Mostly cloudy tomorrow with a high in the upper 60s. More of the same on Wednesday.
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0: 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How's it going? 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

0: Best from the McCool's Flooring Weather Center.
1: Mostly cloudy tonight with a low in the low 50s. Mostly cloudy tomorrow with a high in the upper 60s. More of the same on Wednesday.
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1: ABC News, I'm Stephanie Officer. Frustration in the Northeast today as more than 900 flights were canceled and another 5,000 delayed after a circuit blew at a Philadelphia-based air traffic control facility and the backup line in New Jersey had been cut. Customers at Newark and Philadelphia hit the hardest. In Philly, Mary Sheeran was on her way to visit her grandkids in Dallas.
2: Inconvenience, yes, but what can you do? We have no other choice.
1: Transportation Secretary Sean Duffy now says the telecom lines have been repaired and all airport operations in the Northeast are resuming. In Los Angeles today, three people were injured in a shooting at a senior living facility after a staffer started firing at his coworkers. Officials say this all went down just before 11 a.m. Pacific time at the Progressive Home for the Elderly. All victims were taken to the hospital, one in critical condition, two others stable. That suspect is now in custody and the incident is under investigation. This is ABC News.
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0: 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How you doing? 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
20: 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This is the KI forecast from the McCool's Flooring Weather Center.
22: Mostly cloudy tonight with a low in the low 50s. Mostly cloudy tomorrow with a high in the upper 60s. More of the same on Wednesday.
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1: 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How's it going? 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
1: Mostly cloudy tonight with a low in the low 50s. Mostly cloudy tomorrow with a high in the upper 60s. More of the same on Wednesday.
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1: ABC News, I'm Stephanie Officer. Outside New York City's Gracie Mansion, President Trump and Mayor Zoran Mamdani held a brief gaggle with reporters on having New Yorkers' best interest at heart.
2: I have said time and again that I will work with anyone, no matter what party they belong to, no matter how much we may disagree on other topics, whoever has the power and the will to lift that weight off New Yorkers' backs.
1: A shooting at a synagogue in Ontario Sunday as the Jewish community marks Yom Kippur. We're told a police officer on patrol encountered someone outside the Sons of Jacob Synagogue. And during that exchange, both the officer and suspect were shot and taken to nearby hospitals. ABC's Matt Rivers.
3: Police not yet revealing a motive for the shooting, but in nearby Toronto, police saying they are stepping up patrols in Jewish communities and places of worship. The Sons of Jacob Synagogue, meanwhile, saying it has canceled all services for Yom Kippur in the wake of that incident.
1: Thankfully, no one was inside that synagogue. This is ABC News.
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0: This is the KI forecast from the McCool's Flooring Weather Center.
5: Mostly cloudy tonight with a low in the low 50s. Mostly cloudy tomorrow with a high in the upper 60s. More of the same on Wednesday.
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0: 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Hey, it's Kenny. 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
1: Mostly cloudy tonight with a low in the low 50s. Mostly cloudy tomorrow with a high in the upper 60s. More the same on Wednesday.
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0: Forecast from the McCool's Flooring Weather Center.
1: Mostly cloudy tonight with a low in the low 50s. Mostly cloudy tomorrow with a high in the upper 60s. More of the same on Wednesday.
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1: ABC News, I'm Stephanie Officer. President Trump remaining defiant following his controversial decision to ban CNN, MS Now, and Politico from covering him as part of the White House pool team. Now he's going without. ABC's Mary Bruce.
2: Trump is in New York to attend the UN General Assembly. Television networks traditionally team up to cover his every move, designating one network as the pool. It was supposed to be CNN, but after Trump banned them, now in a show of solidarity for freedom of the press, all five major television networks announced they would not participate in pool coverage of the president.
1: GasBuddy says one out of every 10 stations in the U.S. is now selling diesel for more than $7 a gallon. ABC's Elizabeth Schulze.
3: Gas is now back above $5 in four states, Washington, Oregon, Nevada, and California. There, it's averaging $6.15. Illinois and Michigan are also approaching that $5 mark for gas, too.
1: This is ABC News.
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5: This is the KI forecast from the McCool's Flooring Weather Center.
6: Mostly cloudy tonight with a low in the low 50s. Mostly cloudy tomorrow with a high in the upper 60s. More of the same on Wednesday.
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0: 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How's it going? 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
2: This is the KI forecast from the McCool's Flooring Weather Center.
3: Mostly cloudy tonight with a low in the low 50s. Mostly cloudy tomorrow with a high in the upper 60s. More the same on Wednesday.
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0: 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How you doing? 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

0: Forecast from the McCool's Flooring Weather Center.
1: Mostly cloudy tonight with a low in the low 50s. Mostly cloudy tomorrow with a high in the upper 60s. More of the same on Wednesday.
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1: ABC News, I'm Stephanie Officer. President Trump remaining defiant following his controversial decision to ban CNN, MS Now, and Politico from covering him as part of the White House pool team. Now he's going without. ABC's Mary Bruce.
2: Trump is in New York to attend the UN General Assembly. Television networks traditionally team up to cover his every move, designating one network as the pool. It was supposed to be CNN, but after Trump banned them, now in a show of solidarity for freedom of the press, all five major television networks announced they would not participate in pool coverage of the president.
1: GasBuddy says one out of every 10 stations in the U.S. is now selling diesel for more than $7 a gallon. ABC's Elizabeth Schulze.
3: Gas is now back above $5 in four states, Washington, Oregon, Nevada, and California. There, it's averaging $6.15. Illinois and Michigan are also approaching that $5 mark for gas, too.
1: This is ABC News.
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5: This is the KI forecast from the McCool's Flooring Weather Center.
6: Mostly cloudy today with a high in the upper 60s. Mostly cloudy tonight with a low in the mid 50s. And we can expect more of the same through Thursday.
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9: Good morning, everybody. Hello from Kokomo. I'm Tammy Lively along with J.R. Dennis.
10: Good morning.
9: Man, I'm late. And Nick Livingston over there.
11: Yeehaw.
9: 9:36. Whoops.
11: Do what?
9: It's 9:36. Whoops. Oh, gracious. How are you?
10: It's
9: peachy.
10: I love the temperature out today.
9: Really? Feeling good out there this morning?
10: Yeah. And it was really strange yesterday. I left here thinking, you know, I'd get the forecast. I said, 40-50% chance of more thunderstorms. And by the time I got like 10-15 miles south, it was beautiful.
9: Really?
10: Sun's out, yeah. Got warm. And I was like, okay, well, maybe not.
9: We got a text this morning from Ray up in Peru, and he said he lives 2 miles north of Mississinewa. They got 3 inches of rain overnight.
10: See, I wondered what the flood watch was for. I was like, well, we didn't get that much, but evidently, I heard you say
9: the day
10: that
9: before,
10: Peru did. Yeah,
9: they got 2.
10: Oh.
9: So they've had 5 inches of rain in just a couple of days up there. That's a lot. So, yeah, I was the same way, because yesterday morning when I got up, it was wet. Everything was wet outside. It looked like it rained. You said you heard a thunderstorm overnight.
11: Yeah, sure did.
9: And then, you know, this morning I get up and everything's dry. And I'm thinking, why do we have a flood watch? And that's why, apparently, there were just certain little areas that
10: just
9: got heavy bands.
10: Went to the north of us,
9: Yep.
10: I know I am ready for some
9: Thank
10: hoodie
9: Thank you, Sally.
10: Yeah, exactly.
9: For the split.
10: We'll call her and have her flick away the rain. But, you know, it's funny, another story about with Sally, before I really knew her, she came over to check on me one day because when I was getting the house ready for my wife and daughter to come, I went out into the shed. And unbeknownst to me, there was a large beehive in the shed.
9: Ooh.
10: So she's all the way across the street on her porch and sees me open that door. And I'm just, you know, my hands going crazy like that. She said, I thought you were having a seizure. I was like, I was being attacked by bees. She goes, that explains a lot. She goes, we weren't sure whether you were dancing or what. I was like, no, I was being attacked by bees at the time. But
9: I hope everybody gets out, too. We're talking about
10: Drums on the Wildcat.
9: Yeah, Drums on the Wildcat is happening this weekend.
10: Very cool event.
9: Sally was in yesterday to talk about it. That was Always interesting. Always interesting.
10: You know, we were talking about Native Americans yesterday, and I finally finished that show that you recommended about the buffalo.
9: Oh, yeah.
10: Yeah, I don't know. It came up as one of my continue watching. I was searching last night. I got home late, and I still couldn't sleep, so I just clicked on it. And I like that category. It says continue watching or episodes you may have missed or whatever.
9: Right.
10: And it was that, and I finished that last night. Oh, it's so sad.
9: Yeah, that was a really sobering.
10: How fast they just wiped them out.
9: Yep.
10: So.
9: But they're on the comeback.
10: Mm-hmm.
11: Is that a Ken Burns?
9: I don't think it was.
10: I don't think it was either.
9: Uh-uh.
10: It was like a National Geographic or
9: yeah,
10: something.
9: Yeah, it was
10: like
9: just a really well-done doc about, you know, buffalo and American.
10: Showing how much of an abundance there were. Mm-hmm. And then when they went to take their fur, and they just left them there.
9: Oh, yeah.
10: And they just took the fur, and that was it. And I was like, wow, they didn't harvest them to where, you know, Native Americans used every bit of that animal. So,
9: yeah.
10: But, yeah, it's a good documentary if you haven't seen it. Just not, I think it's like Not Where the Buffalo Roam. That's a Bill Murray movie.
9: Yeah, that's a wrong totally one. Different thing. Yeah. Yeah, that's about, yeah. What's it, Hunter Thompson. That's
10: <Yeah. laughs>
9: a great movie. But, yeah, I remember just distinctly that scene in Dances with Wolves.
10: Yeah.
9: You know, when there's...
10: When he, well, yeah, when they come over the hill and they see that.
9: And
10: yeah.
9: Just skinned all those buffalo, and oh, it was just so sad.
10: Another one I ran into the other night that I wanted to finish was, I don't know if you've ever seen it or not, but that movie, Pirate Radio.
9: Oh, yeah, I love that
10: movie.
9: Oh,
10: that is fantastic.
9: Such a good movie.
10: That is good.
9: Is his name Bill Nye? What's that guy's name? That British actor?
11: I know you're talking. It's not Bill Nye.
9: That's the science guy. Yeah. It's Bill something like Niley or something. It's close, I think. But he's really good.
10: And the blonde guy in it was in so many movies. He was real good.
9: That's the guy I'm talking about. The blonde. The
10: not the older British guy. I'm talking about the American guy.

0: En garde!
1: U.S. Olympians do it, and so does your college-bound neighbor Jane. 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
2: Really is impressive. We've got that going on. We've got Drums on the Wildcat tomorrow or Saturday. We've got that big seed swap going on for Kokomo, Howard County Public Library, and Rushville seed and plant swap that's happening. And for folks who don't know, like we said the other day when Kaylee was on, there is this huge seed library at the Rushville branch of the library, and you are welcome to come and take whatever seeds you would like to take. And I know a lot of people are thinking about growing their own food now that things are so expensive. Gosh, I saw gas this morning. If we weren't in that gas tax holiday, we'd be paying close to $5 a gallon right now for gas. So I don't know how long that's going to last, because that's costing the state an arm and a leg. But, yeah, it's...
3: My son told me, he just parked his. He said, Dad, I have a big Cummins diesel in his truck. And he said, I can't afford to drive it.
2: Right.
3: Because he drives quite a bit, you know, all over Arizona, you know, for his job where he's got to go. I mean, they give him a company truck, but when he drives his big truck, he was just like, I can't afford to drive this thing. Yeah. And it was so weird. When I was younger, I remember diesel was so much cheaper than regular gas, and that's not the case anymore. So.
2: Well, that's not going to be the only thing that's expensive, because Nick and I were talking yesterday, and you said that some people are making a run on motor oil because it's getting
4: I want to say it was Costco was limiting how much motor oil you can buy.
3: Really?
2: Yeah.
4: Yeah, I mean, everything that's a byproduct of petroleum.
2: Yep. Yeah.
3: Well, I know they said it's a record over $6 a barrel or something like that, or not $6 a barrel. All I know is I heard the number six.
2: I know diesel is over $6 a gallon.
3: Maybe that's what it is.
2: Yeah, but
3: a barrel is like way over. But it's just like 100
2: and something. Oil closed at yesterday, but it's been a lot, and it's been going up every day. So. There's that. But it is complaint compliment day. If you've got one, let us know. This isn't a complaint or a compliment, but I'm just confused. I have been to a lot of volleyball games this year. And why am I the only one? Well, not the only one, but there's just a small handful of people who are vocal during the games. You know, come on, so-and-so, let's go. Let's go Comets, blah, blah, blah. You know, that's what I've always done when I go to any kind of sporting event. You know, you're supporting the kids. They like to hear you out there. And all the other parents and grandparents just, you know, they clap when something happens. But there's not a lot of...
3: chatter?
2: Not a lot. Well, like none. Except for us. I even had a parent turn around and look at me yesterday.
3: Oh.
2: And it's like...
3: I had an awkward situation like that when my daughter played golf. And... she was walking from where, you know, she teed off, and I went to say something to her, and they just looked at me like, oh, no, you can't speak to her during a match.
2: Well, golf is different.
3: And I'm like, why not? I was just going to tell her, hey, good swing. You probably should have used a six iron, but hey, you know, you see how the club got. And he was like, no.
2: You're not her caddy.
3: Yeah, you can't coach him. You can't talk to him. I was like, really? I was like, I didn't get the whole golf etiquette. You know, it's like, okay, well, all right. Yeah. So I just sat in the golf cart, drove around, and shut up, you know? I was like, fine, I'll just follow you around. And
2: I don't know.
3: Say nothing to her.
2: I mean, it's not a slam on those folks. Yeah. I just don't know why everybody's not more, you know. But when something big happens, they're hooting and hollering. And
3: be more encouraging. Yeah.
2: But yeah, but I've always been that way. Always. Baseball, football, basketball, now volleyball.
3: Especially baseball. I mean, baseball and basketball, you know, are pretty always vocal.
2: Do we have people from the same phone on the line?
4: Tater is on too, and line one dropped him.
2: Oh, okay. All righty. So let's talk to Tater real quick. Good morning, Tater. Yeah.
3: Hey, my call screener works.
5: Hey, Tammy.
2: How are you?
5: Well, still alive. I ain't taking a dirt nap yet.
2: Okay,
5: I'd rather
2: be
5: taking
2: glad.
5: A dirt nap since things ain't going so good.
2: Aw. Did some folks get a hold of you last time you called? We had some.
5: No, ain't nobody got nothing I can afford around here.
2: Yeah.
5: I tried to get a deal. That's, you know, I thank everybody that tries to help me and stuff. And
2: Tater, have you been to the Kokomo Housing Authority?
5: Their waiting list is long.

0: long for HUD and stuff, and a lot of people want HUD, and I can't afford nothing by myself because I don't get enough money. But plus, they won't help me get a two bedroom. They think I should just give all my shit up.
1: Nope, can't say that. I gotta let you go, buddy. Sorry about that.
2: Hit the button. There you go.
1: We can't do that. So
2: yeah, well, I hope things get better.
1: Yeah, we do. We hope things get better.
2: Keep your chin up, buddy.
1: Yep. But yeah, they're there to provide housing and to put a roof over your head. And
2: I feel for him too, because I have some friends that are, you know, they're like debating on whether to buy or rent. And I said, you know, there was a time when renting was okay because you could just pack up, drop things. And when I didn't think I was going to be anywhere for that long, mm-hmm. you know, like when I went to Nashville, I was like, I don't know if I'm going to buy here, if I just want to rent. Rent was much cheaper mm-hmm. than buying a home.
1: Right.
2: And now it is completely the opposite. I mean, to buy a home, you can get your payments to pretty reasonable, but you break it, you fix it.
1: Right.
2: To where when you rent, you know, you just call somebody and, well, hopefully that's the way it's supposed to work anyway.
1: That's the way it's supposed
2: but
1: to work.
2: I saw some of the rental prices. I have some friends, you know, trying to ask me.
1: That's ridiculous. And,
2: oh, my goodness. I can't believe how much people are paying in rent for houses that really shouldn't be going for that much.
1: Yeah.
2: So
1: I agree.
2: I don't know what it is, but I had some a friend, their family and I coming in town recently, and she's staying at one of the newer hotels out here. Mm-hmm. And she goes, why are there so many foreigners here? And I explained to her the new plant and all the people being trained and they're staying. But I guess her hotel is where a lot of the people that are coming from Korea mm-hmm. are staying at. And she was like, but they've told me about the greatest restaurants here in town. Mm-hmm. And a couple of them I haven't even heard of yet. But there's a lot of different restaurants that have popped up that I just haven't had a chance to go to yet. I know Nick tells me about some of them that they go to. But, you know, when I'm by myself, it's, you know.
1: Right.
2: But yeah, I explained to her that, you know, they have kind of a housing issue here. They have more people than houses.
1: I know we've had a lot of, there's a couple of new things that have gone up. You know, there's been a couple of new apartment complexes and things like that. We've got that beautiful new complex over there on
2: Elwood.
1: The Elwood over there on Hoffer. But yeah, rent is a lot right now, especially for a lot of folks who are just kind of struggling. Which is, you know, we hate to see that. Because it could be any of us that are struggling. But.
2: Well, and, you know, you hear the stat, you know, most families are a paycheck or two away from disaster.
1: Yep, that's what they say. It's
2: a real thing out there right now. But,
1: yep.
2: Hey, I want to talk about that AI news comment that we talked about. But first,
1: we need to talk about what's going on with the Kokomo Symphony. Good morning. How are you?
3: I'm doing well. Thank you.
2: I heard Nick do the ad about this. Now, these are going to be some of the really, really cool, like Pirates of the Caribbean, Narnia, some of the music from some of these for the Kokomo Symphony. This is going to be a really, really cool event.
1: It's Disney Wonder. And, you know, I think everybody has it's so sentimental, all the Disney songs, you know, which is what's going to make this night really, really special. But like JR said, you're featuring a lot of different Disney favorites. And this is all happening this weekend.
3: Yes. It came up. Before you know it.
1: I don't know how we're in practically the end of September.
3: I know, that's what I keep thinking.
1: Already. It's nutty. But yeah, this is going to be going on at Havens Auditorium on Sunday. It's at 3 o'clock. Tell us a little bit about it.
3: Yes. So it's at 3 o'clock, which is very different than our other concerts. We've always had them at 7 o'clock.
1: Right.
3: But we're trying to do something a little different and give, you know, opportunities for families and older folks and things like that. So they feel comfortable driving. And so it's 3 o'clock on Sunday, September 20th. You can get tickets at kokomosymphony.net or you can call 765-236-0251 or you can get them at the door. And yes, we're very excited about the music and just the overall season opener. And the other thing about Disney is we are wanting children, if they're interested, they can wear their costumes.
1: Oh,
3: yeah.
2: Oh, that's cool.
3: Yeah.
1: Oh, man. And who doesn't want to test drive their Halloween costumes?
3: Right.
1: I've got a little granddaughter who will put on a princess dress any day of the week.
3: Right. And adults are welcome to as well.
1: Yeah. Oh, gosh. I wish I had a princess dress. I'd wear it and a tiara every single day.
2: See, everybody looks at me funny.
1: Well, you know, your dresses are kind of short, JR. But no, this is a big, this is the kickoff to the symphony season.
3: Exactly, yes.
1: It's the 53rd season for the Kokomo Symphony Orchestra.
2: Wow,
3: yeah,
2: and
1: that's
2: really
1: incredible, yeah.
3: It is incredible.
2: Oh,
3: and people still today come up to me and go, we have a symphony in Kokomo?
1: Yeah, we do.
3: Yes, we do.
1: We do. And you ought to get out there and support it because this is the kickoff event. But you guys have a lot of other great events that are going to be going on this season. I saw one. I pulled it up because I wanted to specifically ask you about it, Jennifer, was the Candlelight Night that's coming up in November.
3: Yeah.
1: Rockin' Kokomo by Candlelight. Tell us a little bit about that.
3: So that is coming up on November 13th, which is a Friday evening, 6 o'clock. We'll have light bites, and then 7 o'clock we'll have about an hour, hour and 15 minutes of music. It's pop and rock music. You know, a lot of things that, you know, you enjoy. And so it's one way for us to do something that we can raise funds for the 53rd season.
1: Mm-hmm.
3: And it's a lot of fun at the same time.
1: Right.
3: Yeah.
1: I love to hear rock in symphony form.
3: Right.
1: It's just, there's just something about it that is, it's just, you know the music, but it's new again,
3: right,
1: you know, when you hear it. And it just really transforms it. I love it. So I think that's going to be a great event. And tickets are available for that now as well, right?
3: They are as well. Yes. Same place, KokomoSymphony.net, or you can call the number 236-0251. And that concert will be in Candlelight, and it's now going to be at Rhine Hall.
1: Oh, nice.
3: Yeah, so it's going to be interesting. It's going to be a lot of fun.
1: That will be a lot of fun. That's a great venue.
3: Yeah.
1: It really is a great venue. So get your tickets now for Rockin' Kokomo by Candlelight. I think that'll be a fun night with the Kokomo Symphony Orchestra. That's coming up in November, which, again, we'll be here before you
3: right.
1: know it at the rate we're going. But you don't want to miss this event this weekend. Sunday afternoon, bring your family. Just enjoy a great afternoon of music with the Kokomo Symphony Orchestra. And let the kiddos dress up and have a good time.
3: And they're free entry.
1: Oh, wow. That's even better.
3: Yeah.
1: How much are tickets for this event?
3: So if you get in advance, you save about $5. Mm-hmm. So in advance, $30 for a single ticket, or a senior would be $25. And then at the door, it would be $35 and $30.
1: Okay.
3: So, yeah.
1: So get them in advance. It's free to take the kiddos. And it ought to be a great afternoon at Havens Auditorium this Sunday. Jennifer, thanks so much.
3: Thank you.
1: Good
3: Appreciate
1: to see
3: it.
1: You.
3: You too.
1: For coming
2: fun.
1: In.
3: Thank you.
1: And I think that'd be a good time. But especially, you know, it's they have a big season. And there will be a lot of really cool things going on. So make sure you go to their website, which is KokomoSymphony.com, and just check everything out.
2: Thank
1: Alrighty.
2: You.
1: Thanks. Hey, you wanted to talk about AI. I heard on the news this morning,
2: yeah.
1: It was freaking me out that there's six more big things that the AI people have reported. And you hate to hear, you know, the president's been downplaying this, says it's a hoax. If he says it's a hoax, you know it's not. Because you've got all the AI people saying, no, you know, we have got to slow this down. This is moving too fast.
2: Yeah, I was listening to some, you know, I'm flipping through the radio quite a bit as I'm driving, and I was hearing a story about how a politician somewhere was speaking out saying, hey, you know, the general public hasn't had a chance to weigh in on this. It's we haven't been able to give our opinion because these AI guys are the ones determining the parameters of it. And now they're saying that they have to put some type of guidelines on it suddenly because it's starting to outsmart humans.
1: Uh-huh.
2: And the people that created it are starting to be outsmarted.
1: And they're doing things. They're doing things that are, I don't know. I just think it's patently dishonest. Because some of the, because I was reading the article this morning in the New York Times, and they were talking about how their AI is inserting false things, you know, just to match whatever narrative they've got going on. So it's knowingly, it's like if we can't figure this out, just lie about it, basically. That's not the way it's laid out in AI, but that's my layman's term for all of it. But it's scary. It just, we should have put the brakes on this initially. We can't now because Congress has decided to go home till November. Because
4: yeah,
1: do they
4: say,
1: ever
4: I'm
1: work?
4: I'm taking the next few months off.
1: Just... Yeah, me too. And, you know, y'all just keep paying me and I'm just going to stay home and
4: it's not PTO.
1: Not
4: I'm
1: do
4: just
1: my
4: not
1: job.
4: Be here.
1: Yeah. What in the hell is happening? I mean, why aren't people just up in arms about this? We, our representatives are not representing. That's all I'm saying.
4: House of representing.
1: Mm-hmm. Not. I just don't understand. I mean, they're just not addressing these things that need to be addressed. I mean, when you've got industry saying, please regulate us, which is what the AI industry is saying, and we don't, come on. Most industries don't say, hey, we need you to put the brakes on this. You know, we need some guidelines here. And
4: yeah, and that's a little suspicious to me, too. Like, anytime an industry says that, it's like, to the most, favorable administration to deregulating everything possible.
1: Everything possible. Yeah. Yeah. So that's my complaint today. Congress isn't doing their damn job. But that's my complaint just about every day, honestly. Oh, boy.
4: You need to run for office, Tammy.
1: I know.
4: The benefits are sick.
1: Yeah. Listen, if they don't mind people who swear a lot, I'm in. I mean, I know they don't mind the sweatshirts. Boy, he's really turned out to be a good one. But yeah.
4: I still think it'd be awesome if Congress were like Parliament is, where, you know, you can heckle while people are speaking.
1: Well, they do now anyway. I mean,
4: so funny.
1: Gosh. But I do love to watch Parliament. Yeah. You know, if you ever are watching,
4: somebody's trying to give a speech and people are just like, bollocks, bloody hell.
1: Yeah. Bloody best. Hell is one of my faves. That's a good one. But yeah. If you have the ability to watch any kind of British news, BBC America, anything like that, and you see Parliament in action, it's entertaining.
4: BBC discontinued their, I like to listen to the, they had like the World in 2 minutes on their app they used to, and it was just like a 2 minute newscast for world news.
1: Right.
4: And I always thought it was interesting just to hear a non-United States perspective, mm-hmm. you know, just a little bit different. But they stopped doing it. They've like combined a couple apps into one, and I can't find that on the new one.
1: Mm-hmm.
4: If you know where that is, holler.
1: Okay. Holler at your like boy. 765-456-1100. You know, nobody wants to talk about important things. So did you see that Patrick Clancy is going to be on 60 Minutes?
4: Who? Did you
1: see, that's what I said. I said the same thing about 3 weeks ago. Someone's like, oh, my God, this Clancy case and blah, blah, blah. And I was like, what is it? I hadn't heard anything about it because I watch real news. So, no, I'm just teasing. I'm joking. It was a big case. This woman who the police arrested for the murder of her 3 children.
4: Oh, that one.
1: And so I started reading a little bit about it, and I've got friends that just are baked into this thing. Yeah. It's like the OJ trial. They watched every second.
4: So who are they
1: going to
4: have on 60 Minutes?
1: Her husband.
4: Oh, okay.
1: Who probably is the one that did it, from what I've heard. I mean, I can't believe.
4: Yeah, I know that's a theory.
1: I didn't see any of this. So I know nothing about this, right, other than what I've been told. And I'm going to just say that right now. I know nothing about it.
4: Well, there's no question that she, killed her kids.
1: No, there is question that she killed her kids.
4: Well, it very much looks like she killed her 3 kids.
1: Well, her prints aren't on anything. You know,
4: because her husband wasn't there at the time, wasn't he?
1: No, but his prints were on those bands, I was told. So, yeah, I just know what I've been told about this, but he's going to be on 60 Minutes, and I bet that'll be one of the biggest watched 60 Minutes things this year. So, I don't know if you know about this case.
4: They need a ratings boost.
1: Well, it looks like the police just really didn't do their job, the investigators. They didn't have any evidence, direct evidence, irrefutable evidence that she had done this. That's why she was
4: really.
1: She wasn't acquitted, but she was found not guilty. So they're trying
4: I thought it was a mistrial.
1: Oh, that's what it was.
4: Yeah.
1: It was they declared a mistrial.
4: Yeah, because one
1: they're
4: juror,
1: trying to decide now whether or not to retry her.
4: Yeah.
1: But that one juror, the holdout, was a guilty verdict. The rest of them were like, no, there's no evidence. So,
4: well, I think the they were trying to go for criminal insanity, and that was the, you know, what they were trying to
1: Yeah. I don't know. But if you know about that case and you want to weigh in on that and school us, let us know.
4: My wife followed it, and what she told me was that, like, she had complained or told her doctor, her family, like, look, something's not right. I am.
1: She had postpartum depression.
4: Really severe postpartum. Right. She was concerned for herself, and everybody just sort of ignored her.
1: Yeah. That's really what I have been hearing too. But if you know anything about that case and you want to weigh in and tell us what to look for on 60 Minutes Sunday night when he's talking, you can give us a call, 765-456-1100. We need to take a break. We'll be right back.
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6: Diesel prices have set a record for a ninth straight day. Diesel is a core input for freight, heavy industry, agriculture, and construction. Higher diesel prices are often passed down to consumers in the form of higher food and retail prices. Well, the House passed the Ratepayer Protection Act yesterday. Basically, this forces tech companies to pay for the costs of new energy infrastructure that serves data centers instead of passing on those costs to consumers. So the bill now heads to the U.S. Senate, which has 3 weeks to pass it ahead of the November midterm elections. And a new poll of parents conducted by the Harris Poll and commissioned by national nonprofit Good Sports released today says 68% of parents of kids under 18 who've had a child in sports say they have seriously considered pulling them out. The 2026 Good Sports Cost of Play Index suggests that cost is the top reason that parents, even those from households where the annual income is more than $100,000, are thinking about taking their kids out of youth sports. And Walmart is rolling out a week-long fall sales event that will overlap with Amazon's Prime Big Deal Days, giving consumers two major discount events during the early holiday shopping season. The retailer's Deals and More event begins at noon on October 5th. 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I'm Jane King, and this has been Wall Street to Main Street on 100.5 KI.
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1: And we're back with Mail Call. 765-456-1100 is our number. Give us a call if you want to weigh in on any of the Clancy stuff or AI stuff or really anything at all. That's why we're here. Okay, I see a couple of texts over here, but Logansport got 6 inches of rain?
4: Yeah, that's what they said.
1: Wow. It's all been north of us. All of it. I don't know about that, but somebody
4: texted that the courthouse was put up for collateral for the new jail. That doesn't sound right.
1: That doesn't sound right at all. If you could send us like a link to that so somebody can confirm that.
4: Don't send a link.
1: Yeah. Oh, no, don't send a link because we won't click on it. But no, we'll, that doesn't sound right though.
4: I don't know about that.
1: Some one of those things makes you go, So.
4: What's Tyler say? You're opening a can of worms with Clancy trial. Jury was primarily made of women. Also, prayers for Tater. I hope he gets everything dialed in.
1: Boy, we do too. We do too. Well, so what does that mean? That the jury was primarily women? I mean, is that a problem?
4: I don't know. I don't know why it would be. You think it'd be, you think, because women are usually harder on women.
1: Women are very judgmental typically about mothers. I think that says a lot if that's the case, because, you know, harming your children, most mothers don't, you know, take kindly to that.
4: Yeah, they're okay with that.
1: No. And for 11 of those women to say, there's no proof she did this, that speaks volumes to me. But like I said, I don't know anything about it other than what I've been told. I didn't see any of it.
4: I didn't pay that much attention to it. My wife did. It's too bad she's not here. She could tell us all about it.
1: Yeah.
4: And she works in the court system, so she can usually, because, you know, people have a lot of misconceptions about the way trials work and
1: right,
4: the way it all is supposed to happen. And usually it doesn't happen the way you think it should.
1: Right. Hey, listen, I know I learned a lot when I did jury duty this year. It was fascinating. I don't know why people beg off jury duty. It's really interesting to see.
4: People watch too much TV and they think that, you know, it's going to be like Law and Order. It's never like that.
1: Yeah. There's, for one thing, there's no, you know, music that comes on.
4: No dramatic stab to let you know.
1: Nothing at all. It's just like, boom, here it comes. But no, it's, and I know it was a very serious trial and three children are dead, and that's very upsetting. I think that's probably why I avoided that trial, because it is hard for me, maybe because I'm a mother and a grandmother, or maybe just because I'm a human being, you know, to hear about those types of things.
4: What I can tell you, the biggest thing I've learned from my wife working in the court system for over a decade now is that it's almost whatever you think, you know, people think like, oh, it's binary or it's black and white. There's a right and a wrong. And it's going to be, that's the way it's going to be. It's never mm-mm, like that.
1: Very nuanced.
4: But what it usually is very sad.
1: Yes.
4: And just a super bummer.
1: Yeah. That's a fact. That is a fact. But
4: we want it. As humans, it's just, we desperately want it to be cut and dry.
1: Yeah.
4: You know, very.
1: And we want someone to be responsible.
4: Yeah, and it almost never ends up like that.
1: I mean, there are cases that are very obvious that this person did it, and there's all kinds of proof, and you know. But those more nuanced cases, and like I said, from everything that I've been told about the evidence or lack thereof, there was nothing that directly tied her. So, but I think Tyler's right. It's probably a can of worms, but you know, I would like to see what someone who did watch the whole thing or paid attention to the whole thing, what their thoughts are on it. Because I know what I've been told, it sounded like a, you know, it's like she didn't do it. So I don't know. I'll watch that interview this weekend and I won't know what's going on, but I'll watch it anyway because I always watch 60 Minutes. So
4: it was my understanding the husband had like gone out to like, because what my one of the things my wife was upset with was like she had told him, hey, look, I'm something's wrong with me.
1: Yeah. And he never made sure that she took medicine.
4: And he decided to like go hang out with the boys that night anyway.
1: Uh-huh.
4: You know, and it was like, why would you do if you thought why would you leave your wife who's telling you she's not doing well with your three young children? Like that,
1: right.
4: That was suspicious.
1: Mm-hmm. Yep. Well, we'll see. We'll see what you all think or what you don't think or, you know, let us know.
4: But it was my understanding that he wasn't there. But like I said, I don't know all the facts.
1: Yeah. I don't know. I just, it's like with the murders down in Westfield, you know, that we've talked about with Jeff before, the coroner from Hamilton County. When you see what happened there, and you see how the shoddy the police work was, and then you almost have to ask yourself, why? Why would this not have been done differently? And I know that case was a long time ago, but still, it should have certainly been handled differently. And looking at it now, I think it's clear to everyone that there was very poor police work there. And so that does happen on occasion. I'm not you know, ragging on police. I don't mean to do that, but some investigations aren't handled as well as they could have been.
4: Yeah, unfortunately that happens. Lee is on one from Kokomo. She has a comment about this.
1: Okay, Leah, did you watch this stuff? Good morning. Are you there? Leah?
4: It's Lee.
1: Lee, I'm sorry.
8: Yes.
1: I'm sorry,
8: Lee. I watch the every day.
1: Okay, so tell us, what was your takeaway?
8: Yes, I'm here.
1: Yeah, go ahead. Are you listening on the radio?
4: Yeah, don't listen on the radio, Lee.
1: That'll mess you up.
8: The question before the jury...
1: Yeah, she's listening on the radio.
8: No, I don't have it on.
1: You don't have it on?
8: I did. I thought I muted it.
1: Okay. Well, go ahead and tell us.
8: I thought I muted it. Is it better now?
1: Yeah.
4: Yeah, you're good.
1: Yeah.
8: Okay. All right. The question before the jury in this was whether or not she knew what she did was wrong and or whether she was able to control what she was doing. There was an option for the jury to find her just flat out not guilty, or they could find her not guilty because of, forget the wording, but basically reason of insanity.
1: Right.
8: Or they could have found her guilty. The question before the jury really was never about whether or not she did it. Her attorney said in court that she did it. She said she did it. I know there's a lot of stuff out on social media. There was all sorts of conspiracy theories that Patrick did it, or Patrick and his new wife did it. And that was really never an issue in the trial if you watched it.
1: Okay.
8: Kevin Reddington, her attorney, is an excellent attorney. He did an absolutely fantastic job of turning the jury's focus away from the question at hand and sort of made it like there's two civil cases also that will be taking place in this, one from Patrick and one from Lindsey Clancy. And he almost like was making the argument for the civil case that she didn't get proper treatment, that she was over-medicated. So he did a wonderful job turning the attention of the jury from what the actual question was and making it all about Lindsey Clancy being a victim. And if you listen to some of the comments from those three female jurors, you know, they're kind of making the rounds on the news right now. One of them even said that they saw this as an opportunity to improve health care, you know, for women. Mm-hmm. And that was never the question that they were supposed to be considering. My opinion was it really didn't matter if she sought help or she didn't seek help, if she got help or she didn't get help. That could be a mitigating
1: circumstance
8: issue.
1: Yeah.
8: Yeah. It could be a circumstance that could perhaps be considered, but that wasn't what the trial was supposed to be about. It was supposed to be about, did she know what she was doing and or could she control her emotions? So all of the speculation and the social media stuff surrounding did she or did she not get good treatment, just in my opinion, kind of muddied the waters and wasn't the real question.
1: I think that's what a defense attorney does. You know,
4: that's their job.
1: What is your take? I mean, do you think she knew what she was doing?
8: Yes, I absolutely do.
1: Okay. Well, it'll be interesting.
8: She said that day that, you know, she was having a good day. She knew what she was doing. And people in the media kind of criticized the prosecution for saying that she acted, quote, unquote, normal that day. And it wasn't that they were trying to say that there's a certain way you should act if you're mentally ill. What they were trying to show was that she was, in fact, able to control what she was doing that day.
1: Hmm.
8: That, and it just, I don't know. I think she knew what she was doing.
1: Okay. Well, that's interesting because I didn't realize that was what they were You know, like I said, I don't know anything
4: case. Her lawyers were like, she did this, she said she did it. It was just whether or not it was, you know, insanity or just straight up murder.
8: Oh, right. And I have sympathy, I guess, for her in a way, because she did have mental health issues. But in another way, it was a little bit irritating because the evidence in the trial, not what was going on in social media, but the evidence in the trial showed that Patrick, her husband, you know, advocated for her when he didn't feel like she was getting the treatment that she was supposed to get. He worked from home, so if she had to run errands, you know, she didn't have to tote all three kids around all the time. He took the kids to daycare in the morning. The daycare people testified that they saw him a lot more than they saw her. She was a fitness freak, and I don't mean that in a bad way. I mean, she, right. You know, she really was into fitness, and she had a home gym, and then they also had a membership at a gym where she could, that provided babysitting. Mm-hmm. You know, exercise is known to help mental health. And she had an option whether or not she wanted to go back to work, which a lot of women don't have that option.
1: Right, exactly.
8: And she was not honest with her caregivers. She never told her caregivers about the thoughts that she was having about harming the kids. She didn't take her medication the way it was prescribed. She started and stopped it on her own. I'm not going to just keep going on here, but
1: that's fascinating because, like I said, I just don't know anything about this case. So are you going to watch the 60 Minutes interview then on Sunday?
8: I probably will. I feel just horrible for what he's been through, both obviously with the tragedy that
1: of losing your
8: caused
1: children.
8: All this.
1: Yeah.
8: Yeah, and then, well, and, you know, finding out that your wife did it.
1: Yeah. Oh,
8: and then how he has been absolutely crucified by all these followers now of Clancy.
1: Yeah.
8: Of Lindsay Clancy. I just find it unreal. They raised over $1 million on GoFundMe for her.
1: See, this is what's wrong with folks, is they, instead of sitting down and watching a trial and seeing what's actually happening, they'll just go to social media later and, you know, just get everybody's take. And we've got to stop doing that, folks. Those are not facts. You know, people are giving your opinions and all of that stuff on social media. It's terrible.
8: There have been theories out there. It wasn't him in the video at the restaurant. It was his best friend. His best friend was in on it. Or he married this gal, you know, 6 months after all this happened. He didn't marry her until like 5 months ago. It just all sorts of stuff being thrown out there that there's just no factual basis for. So, I will probably watch the 60 Minutes.
1: Yeah, and see, you know, because I'm sure, did he testify during the trial?
8: He did.
1: Okay.
8: And he has forgiven her. His parents have forgiven her and support her. Of course, her parents support her. There's no doubt. I mean, there was plenty of evidence that she was a wonderful mother. So there's no doubt that she has a mental illness.
1: Right. Yeah, that just sounds like a big tragedy, you know, all the way around. So.
8: Yeah, it is. And he, you know, he has said she was a wonderful mother.
1: Okay.
8: But like I said, the issue in the case was, did she know what she was doing and could she control herself? It wasn't about all the others. And like I said, Reddington did a fantastic job, her attorney.
1: Okay. Well, listen, thank you so much, Lee, for the info. We appreciate your call. Who's on three, Nick?
4: Rusty's on three.
1: Oh, Rusty. We got to talk to Rusty before we wrap this up. How are you?
9: I thought I'd slip in here at the end. So I had to give the update. So our ATM pizza machine is back up and going.
1: Woo!
9: It's better than ever. Woo! Yeah, I know it. I've had so many people come through and go, when's it going to be open again? When's it going to be open again? So we got it all set up and done. And so it's open as of now. So anyone that wants pizzas or their
1: chicken bacon
9: pepperoni
1: ranch
9: pizzas, chicken bacon ranch, all those good things.
1: Yum. Well, I'm glad it's back up and running because, boy, that was I think once you try one of them and you see how good they are and that they are definitely not a frozen pizza or something you can make at home, it's a fresh, hot, you know, pizzeria-style pizza, I think that folks were probably just clamoring to get back at that. So I'm glad it's up and running.
9: Absolutely. And that's, and, you know, just so everyone listening, you know, again, it's you pull up in the lane here. You don't have to walk up. You pull your car right up in the lane. You get out of your car. And you're right next to the machine. You order the pizza you want. You can get a soft drink. You can get ice cream. You get back in your car, and in 7 minutes, you'll see the pizza come out, and then you pick it up and you leave. So you can sit in the comfort of your car, whether it's hot or cold out, and play on your phone, do whatever while it's cooking, but it's only 7 minutes. And it is, we make all these pizzas in Ralphie's. So these are a Ralphie's pizza put into the machine. So everyone knows that, because I still have rumors out there online and, oh, they just order their frozen pizzas in and stick them in there. That is not true.
1: Nope.
9: These are from Ralphie's. We make them by hand from scratch. So, so you got to come by and at least try it. Give it at least one shot. And if you want, the two best ones in there are definitely they're all good.
1: They're all good.
9: Two best ones are the breakfast pizza and the Supreme are to die for. Those two, for some reason, I've just came out fabulous.
1: Mm-hmm. Well, I know that.
9: And 24 hours a day.
1: Yeah, that breakfast pizza is really, really good. And, it, you know, if you think that gravy on a pizza sounds wrong, you're wrong. It's delicious. It is so good. So make sure you get over there and check it out at Ralphie's in the Maple Crest Plaza.
9: Yep, and it's 24 hours a day. We still have individuals thinking that the ATM pizza is only open during the day. It's 24 hours a day. Come by and get a hot, fresh pizza, but we are back open, and please come by and take a look and see us and get the sweet deals and get in here. It's a little muggy and hot out, so get a sweet deal, come into air conditioning, and do some putt-putt or bowling.
1: Yeah, I mean, we've got fall break month, so grab those sweet deals yep. while you can. So if you're going to have a staycation, the kids, they won't mind so much if you take them to Ralphie's. So all you have to do is get those at WWKI.com.
9: Thank you, guys.
1: Thanks. We'll talk to you later, Rusty. Well, I'm glad that's up and running again. Hey, we're going to talk to Debbie because I'm guessing we didn't hear from her because she's finally stopped crying about that game the other night.
10: Oh, my God. I didn't even get to watch it. My Channel 6 is on strike.
1: Oh, gosh. We watched it.
10: That made me mad.
1: It was awesome.
10: I should have came to your house and watched it then.
1: You
10: know, I am upset with that lady that killed her kids because
1: yeah.
10: I think he should have helped her. Because I think it's his fault, too. I mean, he should have been there for her.
1: Yeah,
10: he should get something. That's well, how.
1: I wish I knew more about it. I really do, but I've just known what I've heard in the last couple of weeks. I came very late to this party, so I really don't have an opinion one way or the other. But
10: we'll wait till.
1: Do you have?
10: I'll watch the 6 minutes.
1: I was going to say you have Channel 8. They're not on strike, right? You can watch six.
10: I don't
1: minutes.
10: Even get Channel 8.
1: Oh my gosh!
10: I'll get Channel 4, and I'll get Channel 6. And Channel 13.
1: Well, Channel 4 CBS
10: yeah.
1: now, so you'll be able
10: I'll
1: to watch
10: that.
1: The 60 Minutes interview, okay?
10: Yeah.
1: Who
10: my Channel 6 is on strike. I've been with them for...
1: Who does Ohio State play this weekend?
10: I don't know. I haven't heard. Oh, I did, too. I forget. So I'm mad at them right now, so I don't care.
1: Okay, good. Yeah, because let me tell you...
10: They should have went.
1: They went... A big choke the other night, so.
10: I know it. I couldn't believe it.
4: Kansas
10: I was
4: State.
10: Mad.
4: That's a gate receipt
10: oh,
4: game.
10: Kansas.
1: Yeah, it is. Well, listen,
10: yeah,
1: kiddo.
10: They'll win.
1: We're going to let you get going.
10: You guys have.
1: Thanks for calling.
10: Yeah, you guys have a good weekend.
1: Love
10: yep.
1: you too. Bye. It's like, oh my God, do you just hate her? It's like, I love Debbie.
4: Oh,
1: I love her. She's, but I love to give her a hard time too. I love that a lot. Let's see here. Who's on one?
4: We've got Chris from Kokomo on
1: hey,
4: one.
1: Hey, Chris.
4: That's an opinion about the Clancy case.
1: Okay, Chris, tell
11: hey,
1: us.
11: Hey, Tammy, how are you doing?
1: I'm doing good. So tell us what's going on.
11: Well, I was wanting to chime in on this Clancy case.
1: Okay.
11: Everybody wants to read her mind and say what she was doing. I actually watched the news broadcast that had a segment of a juror of the holdout,
1: mm-hmm.
11: and he holds this against her. she did some searching on the internet to find out how to strangle, how long would it take, how to commit suicide, how long would it take for her husband. She sent him to the pharmacy and back. How long would it take for him to leave the house and get back to the house?
1: So these were all searches.
11: Which is incriminating in most, yeah. Which incriminates her a lot. But who's to say when a person is in reality,
1: right,
11: and is functioning, and when they're not?
1: Right.
11: That can happen in an instant. And everybody wants to read her mind, you know, deciding this and that.
1: So they
11: but
1: found,
11: in my
1: that,
11: opinion,
1: they found those searches on her computer?
11: They did.
1: Oh, my.
11: They found the searches on her computer, among other things. And, you know, it is that she was on her. She had called suicide hotline several times. She reached out to family. She reached out to her mother. She told her doctors that she felt weird. She felt about taking her own life. Mm. I don't think not one time that she told them that she was considered ill. Of about 10 pretty heavy medications for mental illness at once. So I kind of point my finger at the doctors failing her a lot.
1: I've heard that a lot, too, from different people.
11: And furthermore, the trial, which I think the other guy said, the trial was not about her. Did she kill her kids? The trial was about her frame of mind.
1: Was she responsible?
11: When she
1: right.
11: did what she did.
1: Right.
11: Yeah.
1: I think that, you know, like someone said earlier, that they hoped that this would maybe shine a light on mental illness and, you know, the terrible depression that some women have after giving birth. Maybe there'll be more, you know, insight into that, because it's very serious.
11: Yeah.
1: I mean, this isn't the only woman who's ever killed her children because she was suffering, you know, delusions from postpartum depression.
11: Exactly.
1: Yeah.
11: Yes, that is the truth. Hmm. And maybe this illness is, there's no experts on it as far as I know. Proof, you know, and I mean, yeah, she was functioning when she did those internet searches, but then she claims that a man was talking in her ear, telling her that she had to do this. This was her opportunity. She would never have it again, and so on and so forth.
1: Yeah.
11: And then did it.
1: Yeah.
11: You know,
1: when you're
11: but
1: suffering,
11: there was never no question who did it.
1: Right.
11: And like I said, the whole trial was based on her mental state
1: right.
11: at the time of the act.
1: Well, I'll be watching Sunday night. Are you going to watch the
11: yes.
1: Interview? Yeah.
11: Yes. I hate to say this, but it'll be, well, no, I don't say this. It will be very interesting, and it needs to open people's eyes up. The court system is set up for normal people.
1: Right.
11: It's not set up for the mentally ill people.
1: Mm-hmm.
11: And consequently, they pay a heavy price
1: yeah.
11: for that.
1: Yeah, I don't disagree with that, not at all. But listen, we've got to wrap it up. But thank you for calling. I appreciate it. And we'll all be keeping an eye on 60 Minutes Sunday night for that interview. Well, looks like it's a lot more nuanced than I thought. So,
4: A couple Texas. Marianne says, this is my feeling on the situation. She mentioned that she was hearing voices, a man's voice. I feel like the husband has something to do with it, and then drugged her, made her think she did it, and told her to jump off a roof. I could be totally wrong.
1: Listen, I know I have seen people going through psychosis, and they hear voices, and they think it is very real. They don't just hear voices that are,
4: things,
1: you know,
4: yeah.
1: their own sex. So that's totally within the realm of possibility.
4: And the person that commented about made the comment about the courthouse being used for collateral. They said it was announced at the Kokomo City Council meeting on Tuesday, and they're trying to get a link. I can't find one currently. I'll keep looking. Hopefully they can find one for tomorrow's show.
1: Okay. Yeah, we'll see if we can do a deep dive and see what that is there. I'm sure the minutes from the meeting are around somewhere. So we'll find that and see what we can find out for tomorrow. But we got to go. We got to wrap it up. Thanks for joining us. Tomorrow it'll be a Friday edition of Mail Call. We'll see you at 9:30. Till then, boy.
4: Could live like that.
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12: ABC News, I'm Stephanie Officer. President Trump remaining defiant following his controversial decision to ban CNN, MS Now, and Politico from covering him as part of the White House pool team. Now he's going without. ABC's Mary Bruce.
13: Trump is in New York to attend the UN General Assembly. Television networks traditionally team up to cover his every move, designating one network as the pool. It was supposed to be CNN, but after Trump banned them, now in a show of solidarity for freedom of the press, all five major television networks announced they would not participate in pool coverage of the president.
12: GasBuddy says one out of every 10 stations in the U.S. is now selling diesel for more than $7 a gallon. ABC's Elizabeth Schulze.
14: Gas is now back above $5 in four states, Washington, Oregon, Nevada, and California. There, it's averaging $6.15. Illinois and Michigan are also approaching that $5 mark for gas, too.
12: This is ABC News.
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0: This is the KI forecast from the McCool's Flooring Weather Center.
1: Mostly cloudy today with a high in the upper 60s. Mostly cloudy tonight with a low in the mid-50s. And we can expect more of the same through Thursday.
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0: This is the KI forecast from the McCool's Flooring Weather Center.
1: Mostly cloudy today with a high in the upper 60s. Mostly cloudy tonight with a low in the mid 50s. And we can expect more of the same through Thursday.
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1: ABC News, I'm Stephanie Officer. Airports across the East Coast looking to catch up after a blown circuit at a Philadelphia ATC facility and a cut fiber line in New Jersey forced a ground stop Monday. Nearly 1,000 flights canceled, many more had hours-long delays. ABC News contributor John Nance says there needs to be a comprehensive look into the incident.
2: We need not the finger-pointing, we need to know exactly why the backup was in such a vulnerable position. Because as they try to modernize this equipment, we're going to have backups, and they've got to be good 24.
1: Canadian police are investigating after a man opened fire on an officer stationed outside an Ontario synagogue during Yom Kippur Sunday, triggering a shootout involving several officers before he was subdued. That man has life-threatening injuries along with one officer, Belleville Police Service Deputy Chief Sherry Meeks.
3: We are confirming that the suspect has been identified as Sean Ward, a 29-year-old male from Quinte West.
1: There's no motive yet. This is ABC News.
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0: 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How's it going? 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We've got information about food pantries, community meals, food voucher assistance, and SNAP assistance, and so much more. 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
2: Mostly cloudy today with a high in the upper 60s. Mostly cloudy tonight with a low in the mid 50s. And we can expect more of the same through Thursday.
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0: Hit Country 100.5 KI. Hey, it's Kenny. Want to remind you the last Saturday of every month is the Howard County Vietnam Veterans Organization Heroes Market. That happens there at the grounds on State Road 26 in Greentown. They'll have crafts, woodworking, artisan goods, small business, makers of all types. Now, they will have a few patriotic or military-themed booths, but it's open to all styles and all vendors. It's the last Saturday of the month from 2 to 6 p.m. You can check out the events calendar on WWKI.com for information on this event and so many more going on in KI country. 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
1: This is the KI forecast from the McCool's Flooring Weather Center.
2: Mostly cloudy today with a high in the upper 60s. Mostly cloudy tonight with a low in the mid 50s. And we can expect more of the same through Thursday.
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1: ABC News, I'm Stephanie Officer. President Trump remaining defiant following his controversial decision to ban CNN, MS Now, and Politico from covering him as part of the White House pool. Now he's going without. ABC's Mary Bruce.
2: Trump is in New York to attend the UN General Assembly. Television networks traditionally team up to cover his every move, designating one network as the pool. It was supposed to be CNN, but after Trump banned them, now in a show of solidarity for freedom of the press, all five major television networks announced they would not participate in pool coverage of the president.
1: In Los Angeles Monday, three people were wounded in a shooting at an assisted living facility just before 11 a.m. local time. They were taken to local hospitals while the suspect was taken into custody. LAPD Chief Mark Reyna says none of the residents were harmed.
3: The three victims are staff members here at the residence, and the suspect is also a staff member.
1: This is ABC News.
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0: am Tammy Lively, inviting you to join the folks at Ivy Tech for their Expungement and Resource Fair. 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It's a reminder from 100.5 KI.
1: This is the KI forecast from the McCool's Flooring Weather Center.
2: Mostly cloudy today with a high in the upper 60s. Mostly cloudy tonight with a low in the mid 50s. And we can expect more of the same through Thursday.
3: McCool's Flooring is the proud weather center.
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0: 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How's it going? 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
2: Mostly cloudy today with a high in the upper 60s. Mostly cloudy tonight with a low in the mid 50s. And we can expect more of the same through Thursday.
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1: ABC News, I'm Stephanie Officer. Airports across the East Coast looking to catch up after a blown circuit at a Philadelphia ATC facility and a cut fiber line in New Jersey forced a ground stop Monday. Nearly 1,000 flights canceled, many more had hours-long delays. ABC News contributor John Nance says there needs to be a comprehensive look into the incident.
2: We need not the finger-pointing, we need to know exactly why the backup was in such a vulnerable position. Because as they try to modernize this equipment, we're going to have backups, and they've got to be good 24.
1: Canadian police are investigating after a man opened fire on an officer stationed outside an Ontario synagogue during Yom Kippur Sunday, triggering a shootout involving several officers before he was subdued. That man has life-threatening injuries along with one officer, Belleville Police Service Deputy Chief Sherry Meeks.
3: We are confirming that the suspect has been identified as Sean Ward, a 29-year-old male from Quinte West.
1: There's no motive yet. This is ABC News.
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0: 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How you doing? 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
1: This is the KI forecast from the McCool's Flooring Weather Center.
2: Mostly cloudy today with a high in the upper 60s. Mostly cloudy tonight with a low in the mid 50s. And we can expect more of the same through Thursday.
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0: 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How's it going? 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
1: This is the KI forecast from the McCool's Flooring Weather Center.
2: Mostly cloudy today with a high in the upper 60s. Mostly cloudy tonight with a low in the mid 50s. And we can expect more of the same through Thursday.
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0: NBC News, I'm Stephanie Officer. President Trump remaining defiant following his controversial decision to ban CNN, MS Now, and Politico from covering him as part of the White House pool. Now he's going without. ABC's Mary Bruce.
1: Trump is in New York to attend the UN General Assembly. Television networks traditionally team up to cover his every move, designating one network as the pool. It was supposed to be CNN, but after Trump banned them, now in a show of solidarity for freedom of the press, all five major television networks announced they would not participate in pool coverage of the president.
0: In Los Angeles Monday, three people were wounded in a shooting at an assisted living facility just before 11 a.m. local time. They were taken to local hospitals while the suspect was taken into custody. LAPD Chief Mark Reyna says none of the residents were harmed.
2: The three victims are staff members here at the residence, and the suspect is also a staff member.
0: This is ABC News.
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4: This is Hoosier Ag Today's Tuesday Farm Market Preview. Joining us, John Zanker, Farmer's Keeper, the Carmel office. A nice move yesterday to open the week, John. It would be quite a feat to pull off another one of those, though, today.
5: Yes, it would. It's probably going to be next to impossible, but that start was highly energizing and should keep the bulls engaged. And barring any negative comments popping up about Thursday's meeting between President Xi and President Trump, I think we should be in good shape. Energy markets under pressure from Trump once again pressuring Zelensky to lay off the Russians. I don't think that's going to happen, given what they just did over the weekend. So until Russia agrees to do the same, I don't think we're going to see any change there. So I could see energy futures moving back higher, and that's only going to be supportive to soybean futures in particular.
4: That's John Zanker, and I'm Ian to Eubank. Hoosier Ag Today, 20 years serving Indiana farmers.
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1: ABC News, I'm Sherry Preston. President Trump is in New York City today to address the UN General Assembly. ABC's Phil Tate is there.
2: This 81st session of the General Assembly garners representatives from nearly 200 nations. Well, you can expect another day of tight security here in the city and road closures as leaders are being moved throughout the Big Apple. Now, yesterday, the president met with Mayor Mamdani at Gracie Mansion. Also important to note that President Trump is expected to meet with Volodymyr Zelensky today and also has a packed schedule of events.
1: The three news outlets banned from the White House have filed a lawsuit to restore their access to the administration. Flyers across the country faced massive disruptions at airports this week, including Newark Liberty and Philadelphia International. More than 1,000 flights canceled nationwide as a 600-foot fiber line was accidentally cut by a construction crew in New Jersey. Another protest last night in Austin, Texas, in support of the DoorDash driver shot by ICE on Sunday. This is ABC News.
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9: With the early morning market update for Tuesday, September the 22nd. Yesterday on the Chicago Board of Trade, grains closed higher. December corn was up 15 and a half at 543. November beans up 24 and a half, 1328. December wheat was up 12 and a half at 726 and 3 quarters. October soybean meal up $12 at 366.60. October soybean oil was up 62 tenths at 68.32. That made cash prices for corn into Kokomo, Amboy, and Anderson for fall 508. Cash soybeans into Kokomo, Amboy, and Anderson for fall 1283. On the Chicago Mercantile Livestock Exchange yesterday, October lean hogs were up a nickel at 78.15. October live cattle up 503 at $220.95. October feeder cattle up $6.75 at $330.25. Crude oil was currently down $4.36 a barrel at $95.94. The U.S. dollar index was up 22 at $100.15. Gold was off $38.20. at $4,352. Silver was off 55 cents at $66.06. The Dow was currently up 415 points at 52,098. The NASDAQ up 596 points at 27,118. And the S&P 500 up 122 points at 7,772. 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
0: This is the KI forecast from the McCool's Flooring Weather Center.
10: We're going to see a cloudy day for this first day of fall. 67 will be our high. Tonight, isolated showers will get down to 55. Tomorrow could see some isolated rain in the morning, then cloudy. 66 will be our high. Thursday looks pretty good, mostly cloudy. 71. Friday, sunshine and 70. We're looking at 55 degrees this morning. It feels like fall right here in KI Country. Here's one from Luke Bryan to get us started this morning. She's country and she knows it. 100.5 KI.

0: Lee, 5150, right here at 100.5 KI. Good morning. It is 6:20. We got a lot going on. Riley Green Flyaway continues. We've got a keyword that you need to enter to win one of those four trips for two that we're giving away to see Riley Green in Vegas. I'll have that keyword at 8 o'clock. And sometime between now and then, I'm going to send you to see Scotty McCreary. Scotty's going to be in Fort Wayne this Friday at the Sweetwater Pavilion. I've got your tickets, so be listening for your cue to call. It'll be coming up soon right here at 100.5 KI. We've got some Maren Morris coming up. We'll check in with ABC News, too, at the bottom of the hour.
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0: all the hit country while at home, at work, or in the car. 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
1: Yeah, baby. Let's go.

0: Yeah, that's right.
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2: ABC News, I'm Sherry Preston. President Trump is in New York City today to address the UN General Assembly. ABC's Phil Tate is there.
3: This 81st session of the General Assembly garners representatives from nearly 200 nations. Well, you can expect another day of tight security here in the city and road closures as leaders are being moved throughout the Big Apple. Now, yesterday, the president met with Mayor Mamdani at Gracie Mansion. Also important to note that President Trump is expected to meet with Volodymyr Zelensky today and also has a packed schedule of events.
2: The three news outlets banned from the White House have filed a lawsuit to restore their access to the administration. Flyers across the country faced massive disruptions at airports this week, including Newark Liberty and Philadelphia International. More than 1,000 flights canceled nationwide as a 600-foot fiber line was accidentally cut by a construction crew in New Jersey. Another protest last night in Austin, Texas, in support of the DoorDash driver shot by ICE on Sunday. This is ABC News.
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12: Let's check that KI forecast. We're going to see a cloudy day today. We'll warm up to about 66 degrees. Here's Jason Aldean.
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0: Jason Aldean, Whiskey Drink, right here at 100.5 KI. Good morning, everybody. I'm Tammy. It's a Tuesday morning. We're going to send you to see Scotty McCreary. That chance for you to win coming up before you know it. So make sure you keep it right here at 100.5 KI, where I do believe I've got a little good news for you before we head in to the Dumbass Rodeo. I want to highlight firefighters in the Los Angeles area. They saved a six-year-old dog named Milo from burning in a building earlier this month. No one else was at home at the time of this fire, but someone reported hearing a barking dog inside amongst all the smoke. So firefighter Jessica Johnson found Milo under a table. He was unconscious. She said, "I could barely see him. I just kind of picked him up, brought him outside, and realized that you could feel how limp he was." So they gave him oxygen, and about 5 minutes later, he regained consciousness. Just a miracle. Today, Milo is recovering at home. He's got a slight cough, but his vet says that he's going to be just fine. And his family says that they've already seen him return to playing and acting like his usual self. So good on that brave firefighter, Jessica Johnson, who went in and found little Milo. All righty. Now we're going to head on down to the other side of life. These folks are, well, they're idiots. It's the Dumbass Rodeo. Let's grab Nick.
1: Welcome to the WWKI Dumbass Rodeo.
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6: A 38-year-old woman in Maryland named Tiffany Booz flipped out on a store clerk earlier this month because the checkout line was taking way too long.
0: Another employee opened up an additional register to help her, but on her way out, she punched the clerk of the original line in the face.
6: She left, but then came back in flashing a gun. The employees called the cops, but Tiffany ran off and thankfully didn't fire any shots.
0: When the police showed up, employees handed them Miss Booz's wallet and cell phone, which she'd left at the counter. She must have realized that she forgot them because she came back again.
6: She showed up and was immediately taken into custody. She was charged with 5 counts of weapons violations, first-degree assault, and other charges.
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0: Scotty McCreary, this is it right here at 100.5 KI. Good morning. I'm Tammy Scotty McCreary coming this Friday to the Sweetwater Pavilion in Fort Wayne. I've got your tickets. I'll be giving those away here very shortly. Hey, listen, I want to remind everybody the 19th annual Rockers for Knockers event is coming up. It's a funny name for a very serious cause. They're raising money for Kokomo Hospital's Cancer Foundations. So that helps fund mammograms for women. It's just a great cause. Come on out Saturday, October the 3rd at the Phi Delta Kappa Concert House. That's at Saratoga Avenue, 2401. Doors open at 6 o'clock. It's $20 at the door. You're going to see a lot of great performances, including Mike Milligan and Steam Shovel. You don't want to miss it. It's all happening, like I said, October the 3rd. Get that date on your calendar. It's a little reminder from 100.5 KI, where we've got ABC News coming up, and we'll get to some Thomas Rhett next.
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1: ABC News, I'm Sherry Preston. President Trump is in New York City today to address the UN General Assembly. ABC's Phil Tate is there.
2: This 81st session of the General Assembly garners representatives from nearly 200 nations. Well, you can expect another day of tight security here in the city and road closures as leaders are being moved throughout the Big Apple. Now, yesterday, the president met with Mayor Mamdani at Gracie Mansion. Also important to note that President Trump is expected to meet with Volodymyr Zelensky today and also has a packed schedule.
1: The three news outlets banned from the White House have filed a lawsuit to restore their access to the administration. Flyers across the country faced massive disruptions at airports this week, including Newark Liberty and Philadelphia International. More than 1,000 flights canceled nationwide as a 600-foot fiber line was accidentally cut by a construction crew in New Jersey. Another protest last night in Austin, Texas, in support of the DoorDash driver shot by ICE on Sunday. This is ABC News.
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0: This is the KI forecast from the McCool's Flooring Weather Center.
12: We're going to see some clouds today, highs near 67 degrees. Isolated showers possible tonight. We'll get down to about 55 tomorrow. Isolated rain to start, but then just clouds. We'll see a high near 66 for Wednesday. It's overcast now. We're looking at 55 degrees right here in KI country with brand new music from Low Cash. I love it. It's called Talking About It, 100.5 KI.

Elena with Chase Matthew here, 100.5 KI. Good morning, 7:08 on a Tuesday, the first day of fall. Here's one from Cole Swindell.

0: It's Dierks and Bentley, American Girl, 100.5 KI. Good morning, I'm Tammy. Do you want to go see Scotty McCreary? Because I've got your tickets right now. Caller number 9, looking for you, 456-1100. Ninth caller gets to see Scotty McCreary.
1: Hey, it's

0: That's Kane Brown. That's called Woman at 100.5 KI. Good morning and congratulations going out to Jason Day of Marion. Picked up those tickets to see Scotty McCreery this Friday night. He's going to be at the Sweetwater Pavilion in Fort Wayne. Going to be a great show. We've got a link for tickets on our website. You can check that out at WWKI.com and be listening. We'll do it again tomorrow morning. Tickets for you to see Scotty McCreery right here at 100.5 KI. Hey, real quick, folks, I want to let you know if you've had any kind of damage from the floods or the storms that we've had since August the 11th, the U.S. Small Business Administration has a mobile recovery vehicle currently set up at our EMA office. At the Howard County Department of Emergency Management, 627 South Berkeley Road here in Kokomo, they're going to be there today and tomorrow from 9 a.m. until 6 p.m. They're available to help provide information about disaster assistance that's related to these severe storms, the straight line winds, tornadoes, and all the flooding that began on August the 11th. So they'll be able to answer your questions about SBA disaster loan programs and assist eligible applicants with the application process and required documentation. So if you need any more info on that, give me a call. I'm happy to pass it along here at 456-1100. Stick around. We've got news coming up here at the bottom of the hour. And your birthdays for the birthday bonanza. Get them in now. 456-1100.
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1: ABC News, I'm Sherry Preston. President Trump is in New York City today to address the UN General Assembly. ABC's Phil Tate is there.
2: This 81st session of the General Assembly garners representatives from nearly 200 nations. Well, you can expect another day of tight security here in the city and road closures as leaders are being moved throughout the Big Apple. Now, yesterday, the president met with Mayor Mamdani at Gracie Mansion. Also important to note that President Trump is expected to meet with Volodymyr Zelensky today and also has a packed schedule of events.
1: The three news outlets banned from the White House have filed a lawsuit to restore their access to the administration. Flyers across the country faced massive disruptions at airports this week, including Newark Liberty and Philadelphia International. More than 1,000 flights canceled nationwide as a 600-foot fiber line was accidentally cut by a construction crew in New Jersey. Another protest last night in Austin, Texas, in support of the DoorDash driver shot by ICE on Sunday. This is ABC News.
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9: 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You're waking up with the best.
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0: 100.5 KI, that's Florida Georgia Line, who will be reuniting and getting back together and going on tour next year. So you can look for them then. 7:34, let's see if we can make someone smile.
1: Happy birthday.
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0: Yeah, it is. Happy birthday. Hope you have a great day today. We got a lot of birthdays. We're going to jump right in. Celebrity birthdays today include, let's see here, Tom Felton, who's in those Harry Potter movies, 39 years old today. Happy birthday to him. We've got Billie Piper, who played the Bride of Frankenstein on Penny Dreadful. She's 44 today. Bonnie Hunt, the actress who was Renee Zellweger's sister, who did not approve of Jerry Maguire in Jerry Maguire. She's 65 years old today. Happy birthday to her. Scott Baio celebrating his 66th birthday today. Let's see here. Andrea Bocelli, the opera singer, 68 years old today. Debbie Boone, who had a one-hit wonder with a song called You Light Up My Life. She's 70 today. We've got, let's see here, Tony Basil, who had the earworm Mickey back in 82. She's 83 years old today. All righty, let's see who's a little closer to home with us here in KI Country. We want to wish a happy belated anniversary, a second anniversary, to Chris Stonebreaker from his wife, who loves him bunches. She says, thanks for all you do. Happy belated birthday to Blakely Heisner. Blakely is in the eighth grade. She's a volleyball team member there at Eastern. Happy belated birthday, Blakely. Hope you had a good one, kiddo. Chris Shutt, happy birthday to you. Kathy Bryan, happy birthday. Lisa Kaufman celebrating a birthday today. We've got Blanche Davis. Happy birthday to you too, right here in KI Country. Now remember, folks, it's easy to get a birthday to me. All you have to do is go to the website, wwki.com, get those birthdays in. You can fill out the form and hit send. It'll email me, or if you'd rather, you can always just text us. 765-456-1100. That's all you have to do to get your birthday on the Birthday Bonanza. We do it weekday mornings at 735 right here at 100.5 KI.
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0: Sam Hunt, Leave the Night On, right here at 100.5 KI. Good morning, I'm Tammy. Looks like Indiana has finally jumped into the top 10 priciest states for diesel. I checked down at the Loves in Tipton again this morning. It's 718 there, which is down from the other day because it was like 728. But yeah, let us know where you're seeing diesel and how much it is. You can text me at 765-456-1100. All righty. If you dream of beaver nuggets, I've got good news for you. Looks like the Greenwood Common Council has approved a plan to build a Buc-ee's in Greenwood. So Indiana will be getting their first Buc-ee's location. Not sure. This is all still in the planning work, so I'm not sure how long it'll be, but you'll have a Buc-ee's coming to, you know, a closer area anyway than you would have seen before. Hey, we've got lots of great music on the way. I want you to stick around. We're going to get to some Blake Shelton in just a few. But first, we need to check out the latest on NASCAR news with the NASCAR Hot Pass.
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1: And this is the keyword you need to fly away to Vegas to see Riley Green. 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It came out last Friday. Here's what you do if you'd like to get yourself registered. 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And good luck.
2: ABC News, I'm Sherry Preston. With President Trump just a couple of hours away from addressing the United Nations, some traders are hoping for a diplomatic breakthrough in the war with Iran. Brent crude this morning now trading below $100 a barrel. This afternoon, the president is scheduled to meet with leaders from several Middle Eastern countries. FAA equipment issues that made a mess of air travel at several big eastern airports have now been fixed.
3: It all started when a circuit blew at the Regional Air Traffic Control Facility in Philadelphia. Then the backup fiber line was also unavailable. Turns out it was accidentally cut by a construction crew in New Jersey. The failures left controllers without a way to monitor aircraft or talk to pilots, triggering ground stops from D.C. to Boston.
2: ABC's Karen Hua, the ripple effects are still being felt today. More protests in Austin, Texas, after a Venezuelan man accused of being here illegally was shot in the back by ICE. He says the bullet is still in him, lodged in his spine while he is in detention. This is ABC News.
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1: We're going to see clouds today as we usher in fall. Later on this evening, we'll see a high today near 67. Tonight could see some sprinkles, cloudy skies, lows down to 55. Sprinkles to start tomorrow, and then we're going to see another cloudy day with a high near 66 degrees. Thursday looks pretty good. Mostly cloudy, 71, and then sunshine Friday and Saturday with highs near 70 both days. 55! We've got overcast skies and Justin Moore at 100.5 KI.
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It's all Dean, and how far does a goodbye go? 100.5 KI. It's 8:11. We're going to learn more about the Little Black Dress event that's coming up to help the folks at FSA. Stick around. That's coming up for Mail Call this morning at 9:30.

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0: You know, you hear a song like that, and it's not hard to believe this story about Carrie Underwood. She's thinking about putting out a rock album. You know, she loves rock. She always has. And according to TMZ, she's been getting some guidance from none other than Guns N' Roses frontman Axl Rose, who she's performed with a couple of times. So Carrie says, don't worry, she's not leaving country. She just might do something fun with a rock album. Alrighty then. Hey, listen, it's fall in Indiana, and before we know it, the leaves are going to start changing. What's your favorite thing about fall? Some people look forward to sweater weather. I know I got to put a hoodie on this morning. It made me very happy. Picking apples, visiting pumpkin patches, and just all the yummy fall foods. So get out there and enjoy fall in Indiana. It's a good time. Hey, we've got some great music coming. Stick around for the Zac Brown Band. We're going to check in with ABC News, too, here at the bottom of the hour.
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1: ABC News, I'm Sherry Preston. With President Trump just a couple of hours away from addressing the United Nations, some traders are hoping for a diplomatic breakthrough in the war with Iran. Brent crude this morning now trading below $100 a barrel. This afternoon, the president is scheduled to meet with leaders from several Middle Eastern countries. FAA equipment issues that made a mess of air travel at several big eastern airports have now been fixed.
2: It all started when a circuit blew at the Regional Air Traffic Control Facility in Philadelphia. Then the backup fiber line was also unavailable. Turns out it was accidentally cut by a construction crew in New Jersey. The failures left controllers without a way to monitor aircraft or talk to pilots, triggering ground stops from D.C. to Boston.
1: ABC's Karen Hua, the ripple effects are still being felt today. More protests in Austin, Texas, after a Venezuelan man accused of being here illegally was shot in the back by ICE. He says the bullet is still in him, lodged in his spine while he is in detention. This is ABC News.
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0: That's Boots Off John Party right here at 100.5 KI. Want to remind everybody it's not too late. If you haven't entered that Riley Green keyword for this hour, you need to do that. Text the national keyword mess to 95819. Be registered to win one of those four trips for two we're giving away to Las Vegas. All right. Looks like Travis Kelce set a new record against the Colts the other day. The Chiefs in the Colts game, he ended up with a new record for yards after catch, the most yards after catch. The record was previously held by Marshall Faulk with 6,230, but officially Travis now has 6,288. He didn't even realize it until just after the game, I guess. So congratulations to him on that. And to Giants fans everywhere, I'm sorry. I'm so very sorry. They had a miserable game yesterday. Big loss last night on Monday Night Football. Hey, keep it here. We've got some great music coming. Going to do some Luke Bryan, and we'll get to some Luke Combs coming up in minutes.
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0: Megan Maroney, Beautiful Things, right here at 100.5 KI. Good morning. I'm Tammy. There's a great event tomorrow night that you might want to check out, especially if you're one of the folks who cannot name the three branches of American government. That story came out last week. It really shocked me. They say a third of Americans don't know the three branches, the executive, the legislative, and the judicial branches, all co-equal branches of government. But if you like to learn about civics and the way things should be done in your community, you can join Dr. Darren Wheeler and Stacy Wheeler. They're co-authors of the Citizen's Handbook. They're going to be talking tomorrow at the Kokomo Howard County Public Library South Branch. This is just a discussion about civic responsibility, informed citizenship, and the role that each of us plays in strengthening our community. So whether you're a lifelong voter or maybe you're just starting out paying attention to politics, maybe this is going to be your first election coming up. Make sure you check it out. This is a nonpartisan event, and it's happening tomorrow, 6:30 at the Kokomo Howard County Public Library South Branch. Make sure you check that out. Little reminder from 100.5 KI, where we've got Dustin Lynch on the way. And don't forget, after the news at the top of the hour, we're going to throw it back to the 90s and early 2000s.
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1: ABC News, I'm Sherry Preston. President Trump getting set to address the world this morning, preparing to speak at the UN General Assembly. Protests in the Texas capital of Austin after a Wilbur Rafael Garcias Perez says he was shot by ICE. Federal officials say he's in the country illegally. ABC's Pierre Thomas.
2: Perez calling into the news conference from the ICE detention center, telling reporters through a translator that agents hit him with their unmarked vehicle, and when he tried to pull over, he was struck again and then shot. The 28-year-old claiming on Monday that the bullet had not been removed because it's too close to his spine. He says he was given no pain medication and had to sleep on the floor.
1: In a detention center, he says. Another hurricane is powering up in the Pacific with the Atlantic season still waiting for its first hurricane. Hurricane Polo in the Pacific has grown to a Category 5 monster. It is off the west coast of Mexico, packing a maximum sustained wind of 160 miles an hour. This is ABC News.
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12: This is Tim with the early morning market update for Tuesday, September the 22nd. Yesterday on the Chicago Board of Trade, grains closed higher. December corn was up 15 and a half at 543. November beans up 24 and a half, 1328. December wheat was up 12 and a half at 726 and three quarters. October soybean meal up $12 at 366.60. October soybean oil was up 62 tenths at 68.32. That made cash prices for corn into Kokomo, Amboy & Anderson for fall 508. Cash soybeans into Kokomo, Amboy & Anderson for fall 1283. On the Chicago Mercantile Livestock Exchange yesterday, October lean hogs were up a nickel at 78.15. October live cattle up 503 at $220.95. October feeder cattle up $6.75 at $330.25. Crude oil was currently down $4.36 a barrel at $95.94. The U.S. dollar index was up 22 at $100.15. Gold was off $38.20 at $4,352. Silver was off 55 cents at $66.06. The Dow was currently up 415 points at 52,098. The NASDAQ up 596 points at 27,118. And the S&P 500 up 122 points at 7,772. 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
13: 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Let's check that KI forecast from the McCool's Flooring Weather Center for today. We're going to see some clouds and a high right around 67 degrees. Isolated showers happening tonight. We could see some of those just, you know, kind of lingering into tomorrow morning. Lows tonight down to 55. The possibility of some light rain in the morning and a high near 66. But then maybe a little bit of sunshine by Thursday when we see a high of 71 degrees. Right now, we are looking at overcast skies. We're going backwards. 52 degrees here in KI Country with music from Trisha Yearwood.

great song. That's Colin Ray, If I Were You, right here at 100.5 KI. Good morning, everybody. I'm Tammy. Are you dreaming of a tropical getaway? 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

0: You can't undo a whole day of sitting with a single trip to the gym. As Zamorodi put it, sitting all day kinks your body like a garden hose, but you can unkink it with bursts of movement throughout your day. I'm Dr. Sanjay Gupta, helping you live a better life.
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0: Here's a big question about a small device. Is your phone helping you build a meaningful life or quietly getting in the way? Social scientist Arthur Brooks, who wrote a book on exactly this, says the phone itself isn't the enemy. The trouble starts when we use our phones to escape the very things that give life meaning. Deep relationships, creativity, even a little healthy boredom. And that boredom matters more than you think. It's when your mind wanders, daydreams, and stumbles onto your best ideas. So Brooks offers three simple rules he says will change your life. Number one, don't pick up your phone for the first hour after you wake up. Two, put it away at meals. That time belongs to the people you're with. Three, set it aside for the last hour before bedtime. Try doing that for a week and see if it changes how you feel. I'm Dr. Sanjay Gupta, helping you live a better life.
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0: Doug Stone in a different light right here at 100.5 KI. I'm Tammy. We've got mail call coming up. We're going to be talking about the Little Black Dress event for Family Service Association. Laura Lamont is going to join us along with Lisa Collins. So make sure you stick around for all that info right here at 100.5 KI, where we've got one more from the 90s. It's going to be some Alan Jackson next.
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2: You guys are the greatest. 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

0: Mail Call is a production of WWKI and includes advertising messages in the form of conversations, host endorsements, and recorded commercials, paid for by sponsors heard during the show.
1: Good morning, everybody. Hello from Kokomo. I'm Tammy Lively, along with Nick Livingston.
2: Back on the big boy mic.
1: There you go. I wanted to sing Just the Two of Us, but that wouldn't be right. Because
2: you and I.
1: Yeah. Boy, James Ingram. Is that right? I think, maybe. I've slept since then. How you doing?
2: Good.
1: Good. Doing good. Hey, I heard from a guy yesterday. His name was Patrick. Patrick Gant. He's with the Small Business Administration's Mobile Recovery Program.
2: Okay.
1: And they are set up here in Kokomo out at the Howard County EMA office for folks who need assistance with those disaster claims from all the flooding and all of that. If you had any kind of straight line wind damage, tornadoes, flood damage, any of that, you can go and talk to them today and tomorrow. They're going to be there from, let's see here, I believe it was 9 a.m. until 6 p.m.
2: Oh, good.
1: Today and tomorrow. So they'll be able to walk you through the SBA disaster loan programs that are available and assist eligible applicants with their application process and tell you what you need and all that kind of fun stuff. So I told them we would be happy to get the word out about that. So you can check it out today and tomorrow over there on Berkeley Road, 627 South Berkeley at the Howard County EMA office. So that takes care of that. I didn't want to forget. What's going on?
2: Not a whole lot.
1: I talked to JR yesterday.
2: Yes.
1: He's doing as well as can be expected. He's doing pretty good.
2: Yeah.
1: And he just wants everyone to know that he really appreciates all of the kind words online and all of that. He's reading your comments in small doses, you know, because it gets emotional. So he'll get through every single one of them, though. So he just really appreciates everyone keeping his family in their thoughts and prayers. The funeral is coming up on Friday for Marla. The visitation will be from 4 until 7 out at Abundant Life this Thursday.
2: This Thursday.
1: Yep. So, and it's not in the big new building. It's in the OG building, the one that's just, let's see if I get this right, east of there.
2: Okay.
1: Yay. That's east, right?
2: I don't know.
1: Score.
2: I know I've driven past, but I'm not familiar with it enough to say.
1: Just east of the new building. So that's where we'll be on Thursday.
2: And when he does come back, you know, please give him some space. You know, it's tough to do this when you're dealing with something like that.
1: Yeah.
2: So please just give him a little bit of room to acclimate before you start bombarding them with calls and
1: all that kind of, because every phone call, every time someone, and they're all very good natured people.
2: Yeah, no, it's not, it's, I know it's not, it's coming from a good place, but
1: yes, but it's so difficult to keep your composure. And when you're on the air, you need to be composed. So, he's planning on coming back Monday, and we're encouraging him, if that's what he wants to do, to come on back, because he just wants to be busy.
2: Sure.
1: And doing things.
2: He may not be on mail call for a little bit longer, but.
1: Yeah. But he'll be back.
2: He's planning on doing his air shift starting Monday.
1: Yep-er. All right. Well, we are going to talk to some special guests today. They'll be in the studio here in a second. There's a couple of big events that go on in the community every year that we're going to be talking about. And that's the Little Black Dress.
2: That's why.
1: Celebration. Yep. And also the Angel Walk.
2: Yeah, they wanted to talk about both.
1: It's coming up.
2: Yeah,
1: what did I do? Here it is. I was going to say, I got notes somewhere. Today, the first day of fall, which is a big thing.
2: Walked to work this morning. A little chilly. It was nice.
1: It was nice. I've got a hoodie on. So it's just like, yay! I don't know if it'll be on all day, because I think we're going to get up to about 67 today, which to me is warm. So
2: I wore a sweater yesterday and it was fine. It was about the same.
1: Yeah.
2: I think it's going to be like this at least through Thursday.
1: It's going to be nice. I love fall. And most people do. I guess this is about for about 40% of us, this is our favorite time of year, fall. So
2: I much prefer it to summer.
1: Oh, me too.
2: I like winter too, though. So I know I'm alone there.
1: Yes. You are on an island there, Nick Livingston. Because ain't nobody got time for winter. Winter's fine. I just hate all the bare trees. Mm-hmm. You know, it just gets to be dreary.
2: It can be very pretty or very drab.
1: Yeah, mostly drab. Yeah. But okay, so here we go. This is always fun. Live calls.
2: Welcome to the show.
1: Welcome to Mail Call. You're on the air. How are you?
3: Good. This is Rusty from Ralphie's. Hey. Or Ralphie from Ralphie's. I don't know which way you're supposed to say it.
1: One way or the other. How are you?
3: Good. I tell you, you're talking about the cold, chilly weather. You know I've said this a lot, right? I like it cold and rainy and snowing. And everyone says I'm crazy. I'm like, well, that's when we're busy. We're super, super busy. Yeah. When it gets cold, rainy, snow.
2: Uh-oh.
1: Did we lose you?
2: We lost him.
1: Sounds like we lost him. Maybe he just dropped out.
2: Sounded like he was on his cell phone.
1: Yeah.
2: Maybe driving.
1: Yeah, give us a call back, Rusty from Ralphie's. I almost got that wrong. Give us a call back and we'll see if...
2: Last time he called, he said they had the pizza ATM back up and running.
1: Yes, it is. I stopped by yesterday. It is. It's up and running and the ice cream thing's up and running. You can get a pup cup for your dog. And
2: that's so funny.
1: It is so funny. I think I'm going to tell Cooper tomorrow because he has to go to the vet tomorrow.
2: Uh-oh.
1: Yeah, it's time for his shots.
2: Does he not like to go to the vet?
1: We'll go get a pup cup. It's not his favorite place, you know. I mean, he likes all the people there, but after we went there a lot after he got attacked by that other dog. Mm-hmm. Yeah, we were there a lot for
2: trauma.
1: A while. Yeah, so I think a little bit of PTSD. Is this you again?
3: This is me again. Oh, yeah, I was in the car and I was getting feedback. I'm like, oh, I got to turn the radio down, and I just screwed it up. I couldn't do your guys' job. There's too many buttons. I just called back on my phone, and we'll just go that route.
1: Listen, if I can do it, anybody can do it.
3: Well, I was going to mention. So this weekend, you know, it was somewhat okay weather and somewhat mm-hmm. not. And I just want to make sure everyone understands or can understand where we come from is we had a group in and they came in over the weekend and, you know, Saturday night we're busy. Like we're really, really busy. And if you want to come in bowling, just to make sure everyone knows, because that way it makes it a really nice, smooth transition, is you have to get a lane reserved. You know, you just can't walk in whenever you want on a busy night.
1: Yeah.
3: We're pretty much sold out. So we had a group that came in, and there was only 45 minutes available in a lane. So we tried to accommodate them, and then, of course, it didn't end up very well. So I just want to make sure everyone understands that it's, you know, it's booked on the hour. So when you guys want to come, anybody wants to come to Ralphie's, whether it's the golf simulators or the bowling, you got to make a reservation because we do everything on the hour because we get so busy. We have to schedule it that way. And so I do apologize to, you know, if there was listening that was in there, but we try to do our best on the hour. The only one that you can walk in whenever you want is Putt Putt.
1: Yep.
3: That's just whenever you want.
1: Yeah. I walked in yesterday and I heard this kind of, I don't know if it was a low growl or what. And I was looking around. I realized I was standing very near the putt-putt area.
2: Did you have people come in? Yesterday was putt-putt day. Did you have people come in?
3: We had some people in there yesterday, yeah, for putt-putt and some bowlers. But it's just, we're getting to that season. We're here coming up within the next 30 days mm-hmm. moving forward. It's going to be, especially Thursday, Friday, and Saturday nights are just so busy. And I just want everyone to try to call in, make a reservation, because then it's really smooth and no one gets upset at us because they didn't get a full hour of bowling or whatever the case might be. But just wanted to let everybody know that. And then, yes, the ATM machine is up and going, and we just added, I think we're going to turn it on maybe today sometime, but we got a chicken bacon ranch in there now. Ooh. And it is good. I don't know
1: great.
3: If you ever had one of those, but woo, it's good.
1: No, I never have, but I'm up for trying anything.
2: On the list.
1: Yeah. So may have to stop by and try one of those. Chicken bacon ranch. But the pizza ATM folks, these are real pizzas. They are not frozen pizzas. It's not anything like that. Try it. You'll be a believer like I was, because I was kind of a skeptic.
2: Yeah, you have to see. You have to experience it to believe it.
1: Because it's just incredible. It really is pretty cool. So get on over to Ralphie's and check it out today. Maple Crest Plaza.
3: And get
1: can't
3: your sweet
1: miss
3: deals.
1: Yeah, get those sweet deals, because when they're gone, and you know they're good for 6 months. So here's the thing, you know, the holidays are coming up. The kids are going to be out of school next month for fall break. You better be loading up on those sweet deals while you can, Mom and Dad. They're good for gaming there at Ralphie's, so make sure you get them.
3: I mean, it's basically like getting 50% off. I mean, it's an incredible deal.
2: Exactly.
1: It really is. You pay $25, you get really a $50 gift certificate, so make sure you do that. And take advantage of that great savings. Rusty, thanks a bunch.
2: Thanks,
1: we'll
2: Rusty.
1: Talk to you soon, bud.
3: All right, have a good day.
1: You
3: bye.
1: Too. That's Ralphie or Rusty over at Ralphie's. Damn it.
2: Rascally at Ralphie. What?
1: Something like that. Ruh-roh. That's generally it. Hey, look who's here. It's Laura Lamont is here with FSA and Lisa. Is it Lisa that came? All right. I want to make sure that was Lisa Collins over there. Why am I turning on this mic? This mic doesn't work. Just that mic works. How are you?
4: I'm well, Tammy. Thank you. Thank you for having us this morning.
1: Good. Well, it's good to see you guys. And I know that you've got a lot going on this time of year. We've got the Little Black Dress celebration coming up. When's that going to be happening?
4: The Little Black Dress is October 9th this year. It's at the Elite, October 9th from 7 to 11 this year. We also added a happy VIP hour from 6 to 7, which that has already sold out. So, yeah.
1: Wow. How do you get your tickets?
4: So Lisa's going to speak up more about the Little Black Dress for us. So
1: okay.
5: Tickets are still available. You can visit the Family Service Association Facebook page, and there's a link there for you to still purchase tickets. And we hope people will do that. The other thing we wanted to do was mention that we have 8 men that are raising money for the cause, Little Black Dress Suits for the Shelter.
2: Oh, nice.
5: I wanted to mention each of them if I can. I've
1: sure.
5: got Thomas White. He's Docket Dancer. TJ Rethlick, the legal dealer. Parker Sanborn, Parker Thunder. Michael Rush, the Lone Ranger. Jesse McLemore, Jesse James. Arnold Ochoa, the younger, good-looking Ochoa. Jose Ochoa, Ochoa. And Jerry Asher, Sheriff Showtime.
1: Sheriff Showtime.
5: We do hope
1: that he'll never live that down.
5: Everyone will check out their Zephy pages for fundraising. They're all committed to raising money and have been doing a great job. But please consider donating to each of their causes. All the money raised will go directly to the domestic violence shelter. It's such an important cause.
1: It is an important cause. And this is something that's been going on for so many years.
2: Yeah.
1: What year are we in this year?
4: 13th. We're in our 13th year.
1: 13 wow.
4: years this year, yes.
1: Well, I know that people look forward to it every year. It's always a lot of fun. And anytime you can get together and have fun and raise money for something that's as important as the family or the domestic violence shelter, you want to definitely be doing that. So get out there on October the 9th. And where's it happening again?
4: The Elite. Mm-hmm. Okay. Banquet and Conference Center on South La Fountain.
2: Nice venue.
4: So, yeah.
1: It is a very nice venue. Yeah. Get in there and have some fun with the folks from Family Service Association. We have the Angel Walk coming up, too. Tell me a little bit about that.
4: So the Angel Walk is Tuesday, September 29th. It is from 5:30.
1: A week from today.
4: Yeah, a week from today. 5:30 to 7 at IUK. It's a one-mile walk around the IUK campus. We have a speaker this year who she is a mother who actually lost her daughter in a domestic violence situation.
2: Oh, man.
4: So, yeah. So she's coming to tell that story this year. So that's, you know, that's going to be very impactful. So we've been partnering with IUK for 20 years.
1: Mm-hmm.
4: And it just helps us to create the awareness, you know, that what is really going on in our community to support survivors together and working towards a safer campus and a safer community.
1: There are always incredible stories that come out of the Angel Walk every year. And like you said, they are very impactful. A lot of people have no idea what goes on in a lot of folks' lives, you know, behind closed doors. And we need to be aware, and we need for those women or men that are being abused, I mean, because it can go both ways, to know that there's help in the community for them.
4: Yeah, and speaking of our domestic violence shelter, I mean, a lot of people don't even know that we have one here in the community, but really it's an emergency shelter for survivors. We have a 24/7 crisis hotline. We have advocacy and case management. We help with protective orders, housing support, because everybody deserves a safe home and love should never hurt.
1: That's right. Love should never
4: hurt. Doesn't matter.
1: So the 24-hour hotline, mm-hmm. let's give that number.
4: Okay. So the 24-hour hotline number is 765-868-3154. And if you or someone you know might be in danger, please don't hesitate to call it. That phone is always manned. There's always somebody who will answer and listen.
1: I know that, it's an uncomfortable topic. Mm-hmm. A lot of people don't like to talk about domestic violence, but it goes on in every community across the country, and ours is not exempt. So if you need help, there are folks that can help you. And I think a lot of people don't realize we have a domestic violence shelter because it's not a thing that we say, oh yeah, you can go to the shelter. Here it is. I mean, that's all kept right. on the it's, down low.
4: Right.
1: People
4: right.
1: don't know where it
4: yes.
1: is.
4: Yes. It's kept.
1: And that's by design.
4: Private location by design. Yes. Yeah. For the safety sometimes, they're police escorted over just to make sure that their safety in the transit, because that's, a volatile time when they're leaving to get help and mm-hmm. everything too. So we do everything to ensure their safety and their privacy while they're going through such a horrible time.
1: It takes a lot of courage to leave a situation yeah. like
4: yes.
1: that.
4: Yes.
1: A lot. And
4: I think statistics say 7 to 8 times, before women will actually leave a situation.
1: Wow.
4: So. Well, there's a lot that goes into that and getting the courage and the strength to leave. So.
1: And you guys are there to help. I mean, like you said, you provide a myriad of services mm-hmm. and you provide these services for free.
4: Yes.
1: That's why it's so important to raise funds for the Family Service Association
4: right.
1: because you guys do so many things in the community. So make sure if you have any questions about the FSA, you can go to your Facebook page,
4: Facebook
1: I'm sure.
4: Page, yes. And also my number personally, 765-434-4263. That's on all our information, flyers, if you go to the webpage, if you go to even, on anything for our suits for the shelter. All the money does stay local, and it goes directly to help our victims with the domestic violence and
1: do you guys
4: locally.
1: Do you have any sponsors that you wanted to thank this morning? Because you can't do events like
4: right.
1: this without great
4: right.
1: sponsors.
5: Thank you for that, because we definitely want to give a lot of gratitude to those sponsors. Palmer's Jewelry, they've been a sponsor for a lot of years. They're going to be providing a Kokomo Watch Company watch for our winner. And then they're also donating an additional watch for ladies. There'll be a special raffle for that watch.
2: Nice.
5: We want to thank Bly's Bridal Off for suiting our suits for the shelter. We can't do it without having a fantastic look for the guys. And we appreciate Bly's Bridal Off. And then we'll continue to give a shout out to Elite Event Center. Their team has been great to work with. Jay Edwards is providing some delicious cupcakes for the evening.
2: Wonderful.
5: And we have a lot of additional sponsors that we will thank throughout the evening. And again, we can't do it without them.
1: Right. And folks, you'll notice every one of those sponsors is a locally owned business that's right here in our community. Mm-hmm. So we always encourage people to shop local and get out there and support the businesses that are in our community that are supporting us and community efforts like this. So best of luck. It's going to be a great little black dress, I know. And it's always a sellout. So if you don't have your tickets, you better get them now.
4: Right. They are going fast. Like I said, our VIP experience, we added that this year.
1: Uh-huh.
4: We added a dinner. We usually had hors d'oeuvres, but we added a plated meal this year.
1: Nice.
4: We're having a silent auction. We have a live auction. We have some nice items that will be auctioned off. We have actually 2 trips, our bourbon basket. We have a nice gift certificate, too, from Robert Miller and Son. Holly's Packaged Goods gave, donated the bourbon and stuff. Mm-hmm. So Joe Martino's our auctioneer. So it's going to be a lot of fun.
1: Great
4: it's going to be
2: sounds
4: great.
2: Sounds like fun.
4: Kenny Beasley's our DJ.
2: What?
4: So, yeah. Rob Roof.
2: You hired that guy?
1: Yeah.
4: So, yeah, it's going to be, we're hoping for it. It's going to be an amazing evening.
1: It'll be a lot of fun. So make sure you get your tickets, folks. It's happening on October the 9th, the Little Black Dress annual event. Get your tickets today. Go to the Family Service Association Facebook page. That's where you're going to find the link for tickets. And then don't forget the Angel Walk. This is just a great event. It's a short but impactful event at IUK.
4: Right. Whether you're a team, whether you're an individual, whether you just grab your friends, just come on out, because every person there stands in solidarity of our victims and lets them know that they're not alone and we're here to support them and this community is behind them. And it's just a great experience. And once you've been to the Angel Walk, you make sure that you come every year.
1: I agree.
4: Such a special, special day.
1: So, it really is.
4: We'd love to see you there.
1: So don't miss that. That's happening a week from today out at IUK. And what time does that all commence again?
4: Starts at 5:30. We'll start gathering there. And then we have our speaker probably around 6. And then we do the 1 mile walk around the campus where we all walk in unity around the campus. And for that event, too, we have some really great sponsors like Haynes International came on. UAW 685 Women's Committee, Encompass Credit Union. I mean, we've had so many nice sponsors on that event. So,
1: that's great.
4: A lot of local businesses, too. So.
1: Well, we want to thank everybody who's helping with both of those events. So it's important that you know that they're happening. So make sure you get out there and support, especially the Angel Walk a week from today. That's just a really important event. And then, of course, get your tickets for Little Black Dress, because if you don't, you're going to be sitting at home blue because you won't have tickets and you won't be able to go. So make sure you give Laura or Lisa a call if you have any questions at all. Yeah. So Laura's number is 434-4263. Ladies, thanks so much for coming
4: in. Thank you for having us.
2: Thanks for doing this, too.
4: Thank you for having us.
1: Yeah, thanks for all the work that goes into it. I know it's a lot, and we will continue to talk both events up. Let us know when you're sold out, and then we'll tell people.
2: We'll zip it.
1: So sad, too bad, you missed it.
4: Yeah.
1: All right, thanks so much, ladies.
4: Thank you very much. Thank you.
1: That's Lisa and Laura from FSA. Always good to have them here in studio. All right. So what else is going on, Nick? We've got a ton of different things happening, it seems like, now that fall's here.
2: Are you going to be somewhere this weekend? I know Kenny's going to be in Atlanta.
1: Yeah, I'm going to be
2: Hoosier Sheds.
1: Crew over at Hoosier Sheds. Yeah, Kyle and the crew over at Hoosier Sheds. I don't know what he's got going on, but you always know in the fall that they're ready to get rid of all the things that they have out
2: there. Blow out the inventory.
1: Well, you know, you spend the whole summer acquiring stuff. You get all this stuff and you don't have anywhere to put it. You need a Hoosier Shed. So come and see me. I'm going to be out there, I think, 11 to 1 on Saturday.
2: And then Kenny, I believe, noon to 2. I think that's Sunday.
1: Yeah, I think he's going to be out there Sunday at Atlanta.
2: Yeah.
1: So he kind of, that's the last day of the event, and that's the final push for that. Look who's here.
2: Hey,
1: I see Aaron. I just saw Aaron last week because he fixed my windshield for me. How you doing?
6: Good. How are you guys?
1: Doing good. Great. I know you guys have been busy. I was so impressed when I walked in to that beautiful new facility.
6: Isn't it? Yeah.
1: I was looking around, just kind of doing the, you know, big-eyed thing, and then I noticed when I came back in, the window that you guys have so folks can watch and see what's going on.
6: Yeah.
1: I thought that was so cool.
6: Everybody seems to like that except the technicians.
1: Tell them I can relate.
2: It's a little weird when people are just staring at you.
1: Yeah.
6: Well, it's like, I mean, you get used to it, I guess, because the guys, like, at first, it's like, man, I don't know if I want a window there. It's like, well, I didn't put the window there. It was already there.
2: It is.
6: It's like, you know.
1: Yeah, well,
6: I don't know, pre-existing condition on the building here. Let's let it go and see what happens.
1: We got one, too. And when the building was open and, you know, we had a lot of people coming in all the time, you're doing stuff and you look over and there's like five people standing there. It's like, you know, scared to half to death. But it is kind of cool just to see the process and of how everything works, you know, at a body shop. And they do a great job over there at AA Auto Body. Folks that haven't seen the new shop need to come in and see it. And if you get into a little fender bender, the one thing about fall, I mentioned the naked trees a while ago, when those leaves start to fall, folks don't seem to adjust their driving when they're driving on a bunch of wet leaves, and that can get a little slippery.
6: Yeah, winter brings a whole slew of doom problems. Another thing people don't think about is like the ice storms that you get coming into the naked trees and the branches falling and stuff like that. So you got to watch out for that too.
1: Yep. So when stuff happens, just give Aaron a call. He can walk you through it. He knows all the insurance companies and what to do. You guys just take care of everything for folks, which is so nice because that can be a little intimidating when an insurance adjuster calls and they're asking you pointed questions and you don't know your VIN number Aaron.
6: More so like the lack of that conversation with the insurance company now. I mean,
1: really?
6: Yeah, they push everything through virtually, and that's where everything gets skipped. So that's where we step in, and we try to let's slow down that process, because they're all about expedite, hurry up, get it done. The faster they can close your claim and get you settled, you're done. You're out of their hair, and they do it as cheap as they can. So when you slow it down and you start looking at what they're doing to fix the car, that's where all the problems pop up, and you've got to, you know, go in and actually fix them. And the customer has a really big problem with actually getting that, I guess what you'd call human help, you know, like you have an app to deal with. They make you download an app. You got to take pictures. It's an email. They mail you a check and an estimate. And then it's like, oh, I'm done. Now what?
2: Yeah. They kind of make you a part-time claims adjuster now.
1: Yeah. Really?
6: And I'm like, if they're going to make me do it, I'm going to do it right. You know, I'm not going to sit here and just let them get by with stuff that I don't see is right. So
2: yeah, good.
6: We got several in there that this week, I mean, the people, they know who they are. I've called them. I'm like, hey, look, this is what's on your paperwork. We need to go in here and, you know, this is what I need you to, you know, understand what I'm getting ready to do. 'Cause you're going to get a phone call, but they're trying to put this on your car and it's not right. You know, your car's only 3 years old. So there's a lot of back and forth. There really is.
1: Yeah, because they'll try to sneak in aftermarket parts and all that kind of stuff. And if you've got a newer vehicle, you want everything the way it should be from the factory, right?
6: Yep.
1: But either way, you guys make it look like it never happened, which is, you know, why folks go to AA Auto Body. Not only the personal touch, but just because you guys can really, you know, take care of business and make things look good. So that's important, especially if you've just got a new vehicle and somebody, you know, crashes a cart into it at the mall or whatever, they can take care of you. Yeah, it does.
2: With that personal touch, you'll be in business forever.
1: Yeah.
2: In this day and age.
6: Set up a booth at Walmart or something. Yeah.
1: You'll be the only one. No, it's nice because a lot of people, you know, they're very intimidated by those press 9 for this, press 7 for that. Then they start screaming at their phone. And next thing you know, they've thrown their phone across. Oh, I'm sorry. I'm talking about myself. But yeah, you just let folks like Aaron handle things, because you guys know what the all the little, you know, inner workings of the insurance companies are.
6: Yeah, I guess it's trying to bring like back in the day when you had the full service gas stations. You know, all that went to the wayside, and now you've got the insurance companies. They're pulling all their adjusters out, so it's turning into that situation where it's like, you're losing all the help that you had.
1: Yeah.
6: So
1: Nick was right. So they're going to make you the claims adjuster.
6: Yeah.
1: And they're not even going to pay you.
6: They sure are trying. They're going to want to fire me soon, though.
1: Yeah. Well, give Aaron a call today or just stop by AA Auto Body. They do a great job. Beautiful new location there on South Main. You're just, what, about a block and a half, maybe?
6: Yeah, about two blocks off of Main.
1: South of Markland, right there on Main. You can't miss some great big white building with AA Auto Body on it. I was looking for you. Nick said,
2: where is this place?
1: It's right past.
2: How did you miss it?
1: I just didn't go far enough, and I was in a hurry, and I wasn't paying attention. And when I turned around, I was like, okay, now I'm really embarrassed, because I just looked down the street, and I could see the building, you know, from where I was. Like, doggone it.
6: It almost glows in the dark now. You got more signs on it, so it's like, I don't know, depending on what angle you come from, but it's pretty well lit up, so.
1: Yeah, and it looks great, too. So just get in there and see him today at AA Auto Body. What's your number, bud?
6: 765-461-9091.
1: All righty. AA Auto Body. Get in there and see him today. Thank you so much, and thanks for the great job on the windshield.
6: Thanks. You guys have a good one.
2: Yeah, you too.
1: Thank you. All righty. I think we need to take our top of the hour break. We'll be right back with more mail calls.
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8: U.S. diesel prices top $6.50 for the first time this week, with the war in Ukraine straining supplies and threatening further inflation. This has consequences for the broader economy, since diesel powers everything from shipping to farming to manufacturing. Some lawmakers are urging the Trump administration to temporarily ban exports of diesel to keep the product in the U.S. Corn harvest is slightly ahead of the five-year average with 13% harvested acres across 15 of the top 18 states. Soybean harvest is progressing faster than usual with 12% harvested. Indiana's 2026 harvest is underway with early progress reaching around 2-7% for corn and 3-8% for soybeans. Eli Lilly CEO Dave Ricks told CNBC that 700,000 new seniors have started GLP-1 treatments since Medicare coverage of obesity drugs launched in July. In an exclusive interview, Ricks said 70% of those patients are on Lilly medicines. The move has helped seniors who have high BMI and pre-existing conditions such as hypertension and prediabetes or prior medical events such as a heart attack or stroke. And Gen Z is bringing their A-game to interviews, but they're also bringing their emotional support iced lattes. A generational debate has erupted over a question: is it okay to take a coffee or any drink for that matter to a job interview? A LinkedIn News highlighted advice from professionals, and Benjamin Chipman, a Gen Zer who works in marketing and advising interviewees, he said, if you're going to bring a drink, hold it in your left hand so your right hand is dry for a handshake. And he also said to avoid shaking the ice around and refrain from slurping. I'm Jane King, and this has been Wall Street to Main Street on 100.5 KI.
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2: Welcome back to Mail Call. I want to tell you about Top of the Line Auto Detailing here in Kokomo. 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And you can find them online with all of the information, topoftheline.com. They've done work for all of us. Mm-hmm. They've done work for station vehicles. They did work on one of our station vehicles. I think it was last year that...
1: It wasn't mine.
2: It was a true miracle what they did to that vehicle. It was... If you would have seen,
1: we should have had before and after pictures. As disgusting as it would have been, we should have had before and after.
2: I would have said, I don't know if this can be fixed. And they made it look like it was on the showroom floor.
1: I mean, it
2: was
1: astounding. When I saw it in the parking lot and went out and opened the door, it was jaw dropped. I mean, I think that was the reaction for every single person that saw it, because we saw it before.
2: But we recently took our car in to have it inside detailed. Amazing work, you know, and
1: great gift idea.
2: Yeah, and it's competitively priced. They're not going to gouge you, and they do amazing work. Mm-hmm. So make sure you stop by, like I said, at 527 West Alto here in Kokomo. 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
1: All righty. And we can get back to mail call. 765-456-1100 is our number. You can give us a call or text us if you've got something on your mind today.
2: We got a couple texts about JR asking about what happened. And I'm not going to get into the specifics, but Marla had been ill for quite a while.
1: Yeah.
2: This wasn't a sudden thing. No. She'd been very sick and finally just basically died of natural causes.
1: Mm-hmm. She'd been in the hospital for the last almost 2 months.
2: 2 months, yeah, a long time.
1: And JR, you know, a lot of people had commented, you know, where's JR? He was going back and forth to Indianapolis every day, getting home very late and then getting in here. And it's just been
2: a why he hasn't been here sporadically.
1: Right.
2: You know, that's just what he was dealing with.
1: Yeah. And it's been a very rough road for him. And I know we're all just glad that her suffering is over because, you know, she was very sick for a long time. Yeah. But so that was what was going on there. Today, the first day of fall. A lot of people love fall, like we said earlier. What's your favorite thing about fall?
2: Just the, you know, I really don't like hot weather. So just when it cools down, that's my favorite part about it. But also just the aesthetic of it too, know, the colors just and all that
1: beautiful.
2: Sort of, you know.
1: I love to see all the, you know, colors when they change, but it is depressing when all the leaves are gone off the trees. but yeah, there's just so much to love about fall.
2: I'm not a big fan of raking leaves. I don't like that part of it, but that's really about the only thing.
1: But another great thing about fall, Halloween, which is a big deal in your neighborhood. Have you guys started stocking up on candy yet?
2: No, but we're going to have to.
1: Yeah. I'll wait till you start
2: take out that second mortgage.
1: Yeah. It's expensive, but Nick's neighborhood and a lot of neighborhoods in town go.
2: Everybody gets
1: all
2: a pat
1: out.
2: On the head this year. Thanks for stopping by.
1: That's right. I'm going to give you what Uncle Lair used to give us, a hearty handshake and pat on the back. That's right.
2: Nice job on the costume.
1: Looking good. Two thumbs up. Oh, man. But people will have to cut back a little this year because I saw the other day there was like a big bag of Reese cups, which. You know, we can run through pretty quick at our, not the big bag, but it was $30.
2: Yeah. It's
1: $30.
2: Bonkers.
1: So, you know, everything is getting more and more expensive. Speaking of that, Chris texted me this morning.
2: Oh, boy.
1: About, you know, we were talking about diesel gas prices. And I think I looked this morning down at Love's in Tipton. I think it was $7.12 for diesel. And he had it somewhere where it was six something. But wowza, let me tell you, he said that those semis on average get 6 miles a gallon.
2: Yeah.
1: Talking over a dollar a mile now.
2: Well, I remember doing a remote at that co-op just outside of Elwood a few years, Country Mark, a few years ago.
1: Yeah.
2: And, you know, it was basically all semis coming in there to fuel up and watching one of the guys and talking to him while I was doing a break and seeing the total. And this is when the prices were reasonable and just like, oh, wow. I never really thought about one, how much fuel they have to put in. And then, you know, so now it's like twice as much.
1: Yeah. I saw this morning that Indiana has moved into the top 10 most expensive states for diesel now. Mm. And Chris said he's found it at the Loves in Whitestown for $6.98. But if you wanted to pay with your card, it was $7.05. So
2: wow,
1: yeah,
2: yeah, and what that means for us is the prices of everything will go up.
1: Going to keep going
2: because everything gets transported, but just about everything gets transported by truck.
1: Yep, that's not going to be one.
2: And
1: of
2: it's
1: my
2: really hard.
1: About fall
2: I mean,
1: this year.
2: I think Chris works for a company, you know, so you know, it's the independent truck drivers that are.
1: Really,
2: some
1: suffering.
2: Of them just being put out of business, because they can't afford to do it.
1: Yep, they got to get this stuff straight.
2: Not to mention, you know, we're coming up on harvest time, and all the farmers out there that are, you know, are they going to be able to do that?
1: Well, did
2: and
1: you
2: make
1: know,
2: any money? I mean,
1: did you know that Indiana is one of the top three pumpkin producers in the country?
2: Is that right?
1: Yeah.
2: I did not know that.
1: I was reading this morning that because of all the flooding that we had, those harvests are going to be a fraction of what they would have been otherwise. And so I saw one farmer said he was expecting to have a $200,000, you know, crop, and it's looking more like about a $25,000 crop now. That will just do you in.
2: Yeah.
1: I mean, that's really horrible for these pumpkin farmers. I did not know that we had such a, you know, pumpkin industry in the state, but I guess we do.
2: Me neither. I had no idea.
1: Yeah.
2: Interesting. Mark from Kokomo says, best thing I learned about leaves, Nick, put the mower on high, run them over and wait for the wind.
1: Yep.
2: Yeah.
1: Yep.
2: Yeah, you can do that up until a point, but when it gets too thick, then you have to actually get out there and blow them or rake them.
1: Yeah. Well, it's good to mulch the leaves back into
2: It is good for your yard.
1: It's really good for your yard. So it just provides a lot of nutrients and stuff.
2: And my yard can use the help.
1: Yeah.
2: Because it's basically just a clover patch.
1: Your yard is so small, though. It can't take very long to
2: No, it doesn't take long at all.
1: See, if you would just put some rakes out there at Halloween, I bet the kids would volunteer to go out so they could jump in them again. But, you know, they'd rake them up once or twice.
2: You got to work for that candy this year.
1: That's right. Get out there. Show me a big pile of leaves.
2: Have you seen the price of gas? That's right. Grab a rake.

0: have food already.
1: You do?
0: No.
1: Turn that down.
2: What are you doing, Debbie?
1: Is this your first time calling?
0: No, I don't want
2: it. Are you in a drive-thru?
0: No. Okay. No, I'm not nowhere. No, okay. I don't want my quarter. That's why I left it in, that somebody else can have it.
2: Huh?
0: No, I'm not in the... My radio's not on.
1: Your radio's not on? Okay, well, I could hear myself. Okay, so you said you got some food already? You mean for week here?
0: Yeah, I already got two restaurants.
1: Nice.
0: Yeah.
1: Very good.
0: Yeah. Well, yeah, Ray's Drive-In and Aldi's.
1: That is terrific. So do you have any, do you want to throw your number out there in case anyone else wants to get a hold of you?
0: I don't care if they want to. It is 765-432. 8519.
1: Okay. Get back to work.
0: You guys should know it. You guys should know by heart.
1: I know. I just hit your name on my phone. I don't know anybody's number anymore. Yeah.
2: I know my phone number. Yeah. I don't even know my wife's.
0: Lucky I know. That's the only number I remember is mine. I'm in trouble if I lose my phone. If you I misplace it and I can't find it, it's like, okay, who can I call to call me to let me know where my phone's at?
1: That's why I like the Find My Phone feature that I can do with my watch, because I lose it on the regular. Hey, thanks, kiddo. Go get some more restaurants. Yeah, I lost my phone Saturday at that volleyball tournament. We were down in Sheridan.
2: Oh, no.
1: And the first gym, they got lots of gyms.
2: That's a real stab of panic.
1: We were in this one gym, and then we had to move to another gym, you know, as the tournament advanced. And I thought I picked everything up, and we're halfway through the second match, mm-hmm. and I was going to check something on my phone, and I couldn't find it. And that panicked feeling, like, OMG, there's a million people here. Where's my phone?
2: Yeah.
1: And so I went back to where we came in and bought tickets, and I said, do you guys have a lost and found? They're like, yeah, just check at the concession stand. They're like, nope. And I went in the bathroom, see if I'd left it in there. I walked back into that first gym that was packed when we were in there. It's funny how, you know, as those games advance, people just, they're out of there as mm-hmm. soon as their team loses. But I walked back into that gym. There might have been 20 people in there, and my phone laying right there on the, and I was never so happy to see that thing.
2: Restores a little faith in humanity that nobody took it.
1: Nobody took it, and I was very happy. Nobody took it to the lost and found, but they didn't
2: steal it.
1: They figured, you know, they'll be back, and they were right, and I was. And I was very, very happy that it was there. Very happy.
2: Well, they're probably intimidated by you, too, because you're that loud mom.
1: I'm the loud mama. I am. I'm the loud one. But we had some people that were a little louder during that tournament, so that was good. That was good.
2: You shamed them into chirping.
1: Hey, I have to congratulate Hamilton Heights. Last night, they've got an incredible volleyball program. They were very, very tough. They kicked our behind.
2: Mm.
1: Yep. They were tough.
2: It's going to happen sooner or later.
1: Yeah. I mean, you know, we've had wins and losses, and the kids know that. But, you know, they were very, very good.
2: Yeah.
1: And that was a beautiful, beautiful facility over there. Their school, everything was really, really nice. I haven't been over there in decades, probably, since I was in high school and Taylor played the Hamilton Heights in football. So, but it was very, very nice.
2: Good.
1: Yeah. Wandering Indiana. Did you see that the governor has been talking about some of the different things that the states put together for leaf watching and stuff like that?
2: No.
1: They've got resources for us. And I've got it somewhere.
2: There's usually like a map that'll give you a range of dates for when the color is going to be the best.
1: Yeah.
2: And it's usually directed at Brown County. I mean, that's the...
1: Yeah, but it's not all Brown County.
2: No, it's not.
1: Because there's a lot of different things to do. I mean, they talk about orchards, like Fair Oaks Farm and Beasley's Orchard and Huber's Orchard and Winery and all the fall festivals. But you can go to their new fall getaway hub. It's a whole hub of information and, you know, experience fall in Indiana. I believe it's through the Visitors Bureau.
2: Okay.
1: Or the Indiana State Department of Agriculture. Maybe they're doing it. But just go to visitindiana.in.gov/fall for all the little tips about the Park County

0: Covered Bridge Festival, and the James Dean Festival, which is happening this weekend.
1: Lots of great festivals, lots of great parks to visit.
0: Mm-hmm. So lots of fun things going on here in Indiana.
1: Is it McClure's Orchard that's north on 31?
0: I believe so, yeah.
1: It's for sale.
0: Really?
1: Yeah, when we were driving up to Michigan a few weeks ago, I noticed that.
0: Oh, man, I didn't know that. That'll happen. I mean, yeah. As people retire and
1: yeah, if all your that family kind of doesn't stuff. Want to take it over, then yeah. You really don't have a choice.
0: Yeah, I hate to hear that. But there are a lot of orchards and
1: I have no idea what their situation is. But
0: right. But I've been up there. I mean, we've done field trips up there. It's a yeah. Very nice little orchard. I'm sorry to hear that it's for sale. But yep, so that's that. Okay, have we hit on everything?
1: Probably not.
0: I'm sure we haven't. If you know of an event that's coming up that you want to tell us about, get on the horn and give us a call, 765-456-1100. Rockers for Knockers is coming up on October the 3rd. We talked to Mike Milligan about that last week. It's going to be a great event. This is an event where all the money they raise stays local. It's donated to the local hospitals, cancer foundations, provides free mammograms for women who maybe are uninsured. So it's a great cause, and it's just a really good event. They'll have a lot of talented musicians out there, and you can come on out and have some fun. It's $20 at the door. Starts at 6 o'clock. You don't want to miss that.
1: And I believe it was the same day the ladies from Ivy Tech were here to talk about the
0: dueling pianos. Oh no, they were talking about the event that's going on that they're trying to help folks that have some convictions on their record. It's an expungement fair.
1: Yeah, expungement basically. And resource fair. It's yeah. Going on Saturday, September 26th, 10 to 1. Free legal information and screening for potential eligibility for expungement. It has to be an Indiana case, and you have to qualify as low income. But like I've been saying, if you've got some things on your record you want to see go away, this is a good place to start.
0: Yeah, if you got in trouble when you were young and you've had no trouble since, they can help you. And once those types of things are off your record, it can be life-changing. And that's not an overstatement. It really can be. So make sure that you check out that expungement fair. It's happening again next weekend. Is that what we said?
1: The 26th was this Saturday.
0: This Saturday, yeah. So if you have your records, bring them with you. If you don't, there's a site you can go to print things up. But they do need to see some documents and some things about your case. But like Nick said, if it's an Indiana case, they can help you make that go away. If you've, did your time and you've lived a clean life.
1: Did something stupid when you were a kid, like most of us did.
0: A lot of us were just very lucky not to get caught doing stupid stuff. So
1: yeah, get that right.
0: Some folks not as lucky. So make sure you check out that expungement fair this Saturday. All right. Dueling pianos coming up for Ivy Tech, too. You can get those tickets. $50 a piece, and it's so much fun.
1: Oh, those events are a blast.
0: It's really an audience participation event. It really is. There's so much that goes into it. You make the requests. You are singing along, clapping along. And all the money they raise for that event goes to their scholarship fund, which is a terrific thing that they have there at Ivy Tech. So make sure you check that out on Friday, October the 9th. Doors open at 5:30 at Hingst Hall, but you can go to ivytech.edu right now, get your tickets, and be there for that. That's another event that will sell out. They sell out every year.
1: It's a lot of fun.
0: Yeah, it really is. It's a fun night out. Casual attire. It's nothing fancy. So get out there and, have some fun.
1: You asked if I saw this thing about adults sharing the wildest things they've had to explain to other adults. Do you have an example?
0: Just the examples I saw on there, because I could not believe some of that. I was like, really? You didn't know that? Give them an example or two.
1: I walked into the break room just in time to stop a coworker from cooking a can of corn in the microwave.
0: The entire
1: unopened can of corn.
0: Yeah.
1: Oh, boy.
0: There's somebody who doesn't help at home, who's never microwaved anything in their life. Can you imagine? Because that could start a fire. Blow up the microwave.
1: Oh, yeah, that's a problem.
0: Yeah, that'd be a big problem. You don't put any kind of metal in a microwave.
1: So funny. I had to explain to my cousin's husband, who was 35 at the time, that thunder does not come from two clouds crashing into each other.
0: Yeah, the things we tell our children, sometimes they stay with them for life, apparently. Yeah, I saw that. Somebody didn't realize that you could drive to Alaska because they thought Alaska was an island. Here's your sign.
1: Nope.
0: Nope.
1: Oh, boy.
0: Yeah. We really should read more, folks. We really, really should.
1: My niece didn't know that pickles were made from cucumbers.
0: Yeah.
1: She thought they were there was a pickle tree. Pickle bush somewhere.
0: Yeah. Oh. I love the people who love pickles and say they hate cucumbers. I just don't tell them.
1: I had to explain to my friend that no, salmonella is not Spanish for salmon.
0: Can you imagine going to a restaurant and telling them you want salmonella?
1: I'll have the salmonella. What have you heard? Are you with the health department?
0: Oh, gosh. We're not laughing at you. Well, yeah, we are.
1: Mm. Someone said to me, Anne Frank is a fictional character.
0: Yeah, no.
1: Mm-mm.
0: Nope. Mm-mm. Did you go there to the Anne Frank house when you were in Amsterdam?
1: I did not. I took a canal tour and floated right past it.
0: Yeah.
1: But I didn't. That's real heavy for vacation.
0: Oh, it is. It really is.
1: You know, I've studied up World War II extensively. I'm not unfamiliar with the story and.
0: Right.
1: It's not something I want to do on vacation, honestly.
0: Yeah. The Diary of Anne Frank, not a work of fiction. Nope.
1: No, unfortunately not.
0: Nope. Sadly.
1: It's right next to the Heineken factory.
0: You noticed that, huh?
1: I didn't take that tour either.
0: Oh, okay.
1: There's a lot of cool stuff in Amsterdam to see. You can spend quite a bit of time and not do either of those things and see a lot of cool stuff. One of my favorites was the Dutch East India Company's botanical gardens.
0: Ooh.
1: They had things from, you know, they'd collected from all over the world. And it was really fascinating. Yeah.
0: I love a botanical garden. I do. That's really right in my sweet spot when I'm vacationing. I love to look for them. Like we'll probably head to Garvin Gardens again when we go down to Arkansas because it's beautiful. It's just a beautiful, beautiful garden. It is so big. I know we didn't see the whole thing the last time we were there. It's just huge. But acres and acres. I love that. I love that. And there's, from my lasso watching, there's a cool jazz bar. I know you didn't go to that. You didn't go to any cool jazz bars?
1: Did not. Actually did go to a couple of the museums. The Rijksmuseum mm-hmm. is incredible. The Van Gogh Museum is very nice.
0: Ooh, yeah.
1: Probably one of the best traveling exhibits I've ever seen anywhere. It was a comparison of Caravaggio and Rembrandt, I think. And it was, you see art sometimes and you're just like, oh yeah, that's cool. You know, and then sometimes you see things and you're just like, that is, you know,
0: unbelievable,
1: breathtaking. Like yeah. Who can do that?
0: You know, yep. Not me. Did you see that story? There was somebody who was at a estate sale and paid $30 for a painting. And it was a painting that I would have walked right past because it was just shells
1: mm-hmm.
0: on like a table. Nothing, you know, outstanding, I didn't think. Well, that's why I'm poor, because I'll never find those great finds like that. It was an original Abercrombie, I guess. And not Abercrombie and Fitch, not that. It was by this artist from the 50s, and it's worth about $250,000.
1: Yeah.
0: Yeah. $30 at an estate sale.
1: We accidentally, we weren't even looking for it, wandered into the red light district. That was eye-opening.
0: I bet. Yeah. That's just, they could probably tell that you weren't from around there when you wandered into that area.
1: The funniest thing to me was it was just so stereotypical. There was like a family of Asians and, you know, walking in front of us, taking pictures of everything.
0: Lots of photos. Can you imagine organizing their photo albums? That would be difficult.
1: These are all prostitutes we saw.
0: That makes
1: while
0: for an
1: we were
0: interesting
1: on our family vacation.
0: Makes for an interesting slideshow at Thanksgiving.
1: That one didn't make it into the church display.
0: Oh, my goodness. Yeah, there's a little bit of everything.
1: I think the most interesting thing, though, was the girl that was our host, who let us stay in her dad's house for free. It's the only reason we went, because, you know, this girl had been an exchange student, and she was like, hey, come, you can stay for free at my dad's house, and all you got to pay for is your ticket and whatever you buy one.
0: Nice.
1: Fantastic. You know, so we did. And this girl was 15 years old, met us at the airport. She was, her dad was out of the country, and she was at school. So she took the train to the airport and then showed us around Amsterdam. I mean, she was like 15 going on 30 something.
0: Yeah.
1: She was the most mature 15 year old I'd ever met anywhere.
0: Really?
1: We went out to a bar with her and a couple of her friends, and it was like going out to a bar with old people. Like they drank responsibly, and it was like no big deal. It was really,
0: were they ready to go home by 9:15?
1: Yeah, it was odd. We've got to get back to school.
0: Wow.
1: The difference was...
0: So you can drink when you're 50. Well, you can.
1: There isn't anything, a drinking age. I don't think there's a drinking age at all.
0: There's much of an age for anything over there. Yeah.
1: So it's not a, you know, it's not a...
0: It's not a big thing.
1: It's not taboo. It's not, there's nothing cool about it. You know, it's just what people do. And it,
0: right. Hey, speaking of drinking, did you see that there's a new candy corn flavored beer?
1: Oh, yeah. Is it a, it's a wheat beer, isn't it?
0: Yeah.
1: That's my favorite kind of beer. In fact, I fell in love with that kind of beer when I was in Amsterdam, because there was, you know, you're right next to Germany and Belgium. So some, they make some of the
0: beer
1: best
0: makers,
1: beer
0: yeah.
1: in the world. And
0: yeah.
1: I had some wheat beer for the first time that just was mind-blowingly good. And I was just like, oh, wow.
0: Are you a candy corn fan? That's one thing, people love it or they hate it.
1: I don't hate it. I'll eat some candy corn with peanuts. Michelle likes to do that.
0: Yeah,
1: that's something she does. It's a fall tradition.
0: Yeah, that salty sweet thing that gets all the taste buds going for me. It sure does. Well, listen, I think we have done our due diligence. We made it to 10:30. Yay! We'll be back tomorrow morning. Hey, we've got Deanna Ansel joining us tomorrow. They've got a lot of very exciting things going on at Kokomo Urban Outreach. She's going to be in to talk about some of their some of the things they have coming up and some of the things that have been happening, and just get us up to speed on what's going on there in the new building. So we're looking forward to seeing her tomorrow morning. Hopefully we'll see you as well.
1: By the way, we're having a computer issue. That's why the podcast hasn't been going up, and that's why the mail call that runs at midnight has been one from a week or so ago.
0: Yeah, sorry about that, but we've got to wait till somebody fixes it. So that's outside of our purview. Yep. We will see you back here tomorrow morning at 9:30, though. Till then, boy.
1: Could live like that.
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0: Hit Country 100.5 KI. Jason Aldean, Don't Tell on Me. Good morning. I'm Kenny Beasley and for JR this week. We will get Mail Call podcasted here very shortly for you, and we'll rebroadcast it tonight at midnight. 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Hey, coming up at 11 o'clock, we'll get to Cafe Country. 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
0: Mostly cloudy skies today and breezy with highs in the mid to upper 60s. Much the same tonight. Mostly cloudy, lows in the mid 50s. For Wednesday, we'll see mostly cloudy skies, highs in the mid to upper 60s once again. A little warmer on Thursday, partly sunny, highs in the low 70s.
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0: Dylan Scott, Can't Have Mine, 100.5 KI. Kenny, and for JR this week, we've got another keyword for you to see Riley Green in Las Vegas if you are the one selected. 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
1: Riley Green is bringing the Cowboy As It Gets Tour to Las Vegas, and we're sending four lucky fans along for the ride with a trip for two with flights, hotel, and premium tickets to see Riley Green live at Resorts World Las Vegas. 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Again, that national keyword this hour is COUNTY, COUNTY, and make sure you're texting that to 95819. 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
2: ABC News, I'm Sherry Preston. President Trump at the UN General Assembly, where he has just taken the stage and will tell the body that he is using American power to reshape the world to America's benefit. Let's listen in.
3: Zero. As a result, last year we achieved the largest drop in violent crime ever recorded. The murder rate has plummeted to its lowest level in 125 years since the year 1900. I sent our crime busters into Memphis, Tennessee, and New Orleans, Louisiana, and crime in each place went down over 80%, and it'll go down still further.
2: UN Secretary General Antonio Guterres also saying power being shaped in fundamental ways. Another hurricane powering up in the Pacific, with the Atlantic season still waiting for its first hurricane, Hurricane Polo, a Category 5. The ME in South Carolina ruling Hayden Panettiere's death was accidental, caused by drugs. This is ABC News.
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1: Mostly cloudy skies today, breezy with highs in the mid to upper 60s. Mostly cloudy tonight, lows in the mid 50s. Much of the same for Wednesday, mostly cloudy, highs again in the mid to upper 60s. A little warmer on Thursday, partly sunny skies, highs in the low 70s.
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0: Megan Maroney with Medicine, 100.5 KI. If you missed that national keyword for the Riley Green Flyaway Contest, text the national keyword county to 95819 for a chance to win. Again, that national keyword county, C-O-U-N-T-Y. And make sure you don't text that to our number. Make sure you're texting it to 95819 because I want to make sure you get entered to win that national contest. It is the last week, after all, for that. Other ways you can win, I'll tell you about that coming up here in a few. It is Cafe Country. If there's a song you want to hear, please text us, 765-456-1100. I will try my best to get that in for you. More requests on the way. Let's take a look at that KI forecast now.
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0: Mostly cloudy skies today and breezy with highs in the mid to upper 60s. Much the same tonight, mostly cloudy, lows in the mid 50s. For Wednesday, we'll see mostly cloudy skies, highs in the mid to upper 60s once again. A little warmer on Thursday, partly sunny, highs in the low 70s.
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1: 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I don't recommend it if you're going to go run for 5 miles or do whatever you're doing. But no, it's great. 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

0: Zach John King with Get to Drinkin', 100.5 KI. Kenny in for JR this week. It is Cafe Country. We'll get to more of your requests on the way. Right now, though, time for your pet of the day from the Kokomo Humane Society. And today we have Hobbs. This big, lovable guy has a heart just as big as he is, they say. Hobbs absolutely loves people, has lived with children, and has done well with both male and female dogs. They say he's a happy, social guy who would love a family to call his own. Now, because of his size and excitement, Hobbs is still working on some basic training, including not pulling on his leash and keeping all four paws on the ground when he gets excited. He might also benefit from having another dog in his new home. They say with some patience, consistency, and guidance, Hobbs has so much love to give. You can check him out at the Kokomo Humane Society today through Friday, noon to 6, Saturday 10 to 4, or visit KokomoHumane.org, and you can see his picture there or any of the other animals available for adoption. You can start the adoption application process right online too, but you can do that when you walk in at the corner of Home and Hoffer in Kokomo. The Kokomo Humane Society, your pet of the day today is Hobbs. Check out our Facebook page for his picture, of course, and so much more. We'll keep you up to date there throughout the day. Had a request for some Cole Swindell. We'll get to that in a moment, and your forecast next.
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8: 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This is the KI forecast from the McCool's Flooring Weather Center.
9: Mostly cloudy skies today, breezy with highs in the mid to upper 60s. Mostly cloudy tonight, lows in the mid 50s. Much of the same for Wednesday, mostly cloudy, highs again in the mid to upper 60s. A little warmer on Thursday, partly sunny skies, highs in the low 70s.
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0: Lake Shelton, sure be cool if you did. 100.5 KI, Kenny in for JR this week. It is Cafe Country. More of your requests on the way. 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And hey, you know what? 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
5: News, I'm Sherry Preston. President Trump addressing the UN General Assembly, saying he is the only leader who chose to take on Iran.
6: This was the reality we had to confront, a reality that far too many preferred to ignore. They all ignored it. Many presidents and many others just wanted to ignore it. They were unwilling to do anything about it, but they knew the problem.
5: He says he was the one to use strength to make America the most powerful country in the world. Another protest last night in Austin, Texas, in support of a DoorDash driver who was a Venezuelan national and who was shot by ICE agents. He says he was moved from the hospital to a detention center with a bullet still in his back. Attorneys for Mississippi teenager Nolan Wells say they will keep pressing for answers in his death. A grand jury unanimously found no evidence of a crime. Wells went to a barrier island with friends on the 4th of July but did not return with them. His body found 2 days later. This is ABC News.
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12: This is Tim with the new market update for Tuesday, September the 22nd. Today on the Chicago Board of Trade, grains are trading lower. December corn is down 3 at 540. November beans down 1, 1327. December wheat off 7 and a quarter at 719 and a half. October soybean meal up $2.60 at 369.20. October soy oil off 86 cents at 67.46. That makes cash prices for corn into Kokomo, Amboy, and Anderson for the fall 505. Cash soybeans into Kokomo, Amboy, and Anderson for fall, 1282. On the Chicago Mercantile Livestock Exchanges today, October lean hogs are up 97 at 79.13. October live cattle off $2.70 at $218.25. October feeder cattle off 285 at 327.40. Crude oil currently down 20 cents a barrel at 95.58. The U.S. dollar index up 15 at $100.31. Gold is off $11.30 at $4,338. Silver is up 9 at $65.98. The Dow currently down 310 points at 51,738. The Nasdaq is up 85 points at 27,207. And the S&P 500 is off 5 at 7,760. 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
13: This is the KI forecast from the McCool's Flooring Weather Center.
14: Mostly cloudy skies today and breezy with highs in the mid to upper 60s. Much the same tonight, mostly cloudy, lows in the mid 50s. For Wednesday, we'll see mostly cloudy skies, highs in the mid to upper 60s once again. A little warmer on Thursday, partly sunny, highs in the low 70s.
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0: Justin Moore, this is My Dirt, 100.5 KI. Kenny in for JR this week. Hey, I want to remind you that there is a blood drive going on today at the Greentown Public Library. 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
0: Mostly cloudy skies today, breezy with highs in the mid to upper 60s. Mostly cloudy tonight, lows in the mid 50s. Much of the same for Wednesday, mostly cloudy, highs again in the mid to upper 60s. A little warmer on Thursday, partly sunny skies, highs in the low 70s.
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0: coming back. Flatland Cavalry there with Never Coming Back, 100.5 KI. I'm Kenny Beasley in for JR this week. You know, maybe you've been dreaming of a luxury tropical vacation for your family. The cooler weather makes me think about that. 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
2: 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This is the KI forecast from the McCool's Flooring Weather Center.
3: Mostly cloudy skies today and breezy with highs in the mid to upper 60s. Much the same tonight, mostly cloudy, lows in the mid 50s. For Wednesday, we'll see mostly cloudy skies, highs in the mid to upper 60s once again. A little warmer on Thursday, partly sunny, highs in the low 70s.
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0: Tyler Hubbard with Park 100.5 KI. Tyler Hubbard and Brian Kelly reuniting as Florida Georgia Line next year for the Anything Goes Again Festival Tour. They've announced 4 dates, 8 more dates to be announced. 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We'll wrap up Cafe Country in a moment. Got that report from Hoosier Ag Today, the midday market and weather analysis at 1. Right now, though, it's time for some NASCAR analysis brought to you by Fast Lane Autos in Kokomo. 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
1: 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So a quick ship bid staying in place at Dreyfus in Claypool. Call 574-566-2113 with questions. Markets retreated early on today. President Trump heads to the UN for a General Assembly speech. The markets, rightfully so, were saying, who knows what he's going to say at this point. Corn yield data has disappointed so far, and the big story here this week, and we talked about it yesterday, the market was excited yesterday, the U.S.-China summit starts on Thursday as well. However, I think it's a little bit of turnaround Tuesday today after the market took off and was very excited about U.S. and China yesterday. Weather looks cool, but mostly dry for the Hoosier State going forward, except tomorrow, maybe a few pop-up showers. I'm Ryan Martin.
0: This is the KI forecast from the McCool's Flooring Weather Center.
2: Mostly cloudy skies today, breezy with highs in the mid to upper 60s. Mostly cloudy tonight, lows in the mid 50s. Much of the same for Wednesday, mostly cloudy, highs again in the mid to upper 60s. A little warmer on Thursday, partly sunny skies, highs in the low 70s.
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0: 100.5 KI, Riley Green with Worst Way, Kenny in for JR this week. And I got the opportunity yesterday to see the new Kokomo Conference Center and the Hilton Garden Inn downtown Kokomo. They are officially open. They had their ribbon cutting event yesterday, and I had the pleasure of going to see that and touring the building, the new Kokomo Automotive Heritage Museum there on the bottom floor of the conference center. So cool to have a home for those vehicles again. I know the Automotive Heritage Club is very excited to have that as well. And excited to see what's going to happen in that event space. You know, if you've ever been to a conference, I used to travel for work a lot, and I would go to these conferences, things like that. You'd have to go to Indianapolis or a big city like that. So to have a space like that downtown Kokomo is so cool. And I think it's going to really increase our tourism here for a lot of different types of events, weddings, things like that. So really cool. Check out our Facebook page. I put some pictures up there from the event yesterday just to give you an idea of what it looks like in there. But you know, hey, keep that in mind next time you've got some people that are looking for an event. Another great option here we have in Kokomo in Howard County. And we'd love to know about your event on the events calendar. Yeah, you can add it to there for free on WWKI.com. More music on the way. Let's take a look at the KI forecast now.
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0: Mostly cloudy skies today and breezy with highs in the mid to upper 60s. Much the same tonight, mostly cloudy, lows in the mid 50s. For Wednesday, we'll see mostly cloudy skies, highs in the mid to upper 60s once again. A little warmer on Thursday, partly sunny, highs in the low 70s.
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0: Miranda Lambert with Gunpowder and Lead, 100.5 KI. Kenny for JR, how you doing? Hope things are going well for you on this Tuesday afternoon. Make sure as you're making your plans for this weekend, you include the Atlanta New Earth Festival in the town of Atlanta, Indiana. It is basically a festival that fills the entire downtown area, pretty much almost the entire town of Atlanta, with vendors, handmade crafts, food trucks, live entertainment, antique tractors. I mean, there is really something for everybody during the festival. Saturday 9 to 6, Sunday 9 to 5, and I will be broadcasting live, I believe, this Sunday. I'll get the time for you here shortly, but I'll be broadcasting live this Sunday from the Atlanta New Earth Festival. Get all the details on this and other events. 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We'll talk about it through the events calendar on WWKI.com. 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

0: forecast from the McCool's Flooring Weather Center.
1: Mostly cloudy skies today, breezy with highs in the mid to upper 60s. Mostly cloudy tonight, lows in the mid 50s. Much of the same for Wednesday, mostly cloudy, highs again in the mid to upper 60s. A little warmer on Thursday, partly sunny skies, highs in the low 70s.
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0: 100.5 KI. Russell Dickerson there. I'm Kenny in for JR. Scotty McCreary coming to the Sweetwater Pavilion in Fort Wayne this Friday night. We want to send you to that show. You could win tickets all this week with Tammy in the morning. Scotty has special guest Ashley Kutcher with him there. Tammy's got your next chance to win tomorrow morning here on KI. If you don't want to wait, though, tickets are available through Ticketmaster. Get the link through the concert calendar on WWKI.com. Another show you could win your way to, Riley Green in Las Vegas. I've got that next national keyword coming your way at 2 o'clock.
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2: ABC News, I'm Michelle Franzen. On the sidelines of the UN General Assembly in New York City, President Trump signed an agreement with leaders of Denmark and Greenland today, designed to strengthen Arctic and North Atlantic security. Earlier, President Trump addressing world leaders, calling on Iranian leaders again to make a deal or face U.S. strikes. He also couched the timing of a possible agreement.
3: I believe we'll make a deal right after the election, because it doesn't make sense for them not to. They're waiting to see how I do in the midterm election.
2: A grand jury report released in the investigation into the death of Nolan Wells found there was no criminal charges warranted after the Mississippi teen went missing after a July 4th party, concluding it was an apparent drowning. The attorney representing the Wells family, calling for the investigation to remain open, say that they need answers to injuries on his body. Severe storms targeting the East Coast today, but forecasters are keeping an eye on a nor'easter taking shape later this week. This is ABC News.
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1: Mostly cloudy skies today and breezy with highs in the mid to upper 60s. Much the same tonight, mostly cloudy, lows in the mid 50s. For Wednesday, we'll see mostly cloudy skies, highs in the mid to upper 60s once again. A little warmer on Thursday, partly sunny, highs in the low 70s.
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1: We've been to both Carolinas, seen a big Montana sky, driven up and down the coast a few times, London, Paris, paradise. But ain't got much memory of the scenes, come to think I missed them all. And damn, babe,

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That sunset, cliffs by the sea, and the night rolled in. 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

0: Thomas Rhett with Unforgettable 100.5 KI. I'm Kenny. If you missed that national text keyword, to enter for a chance to win to see Riley Green, that keyword this hour is worst, W-O-R-S-T, and make sure you're texting that to 95819. Plenty of ways to win here on KI. I'll tell you about more coming up. 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
1: This is the KI forecast from the McCool's Flooring Weather Center.
0: Mostly cloudy skies today, breezy with highs in the mid to upper 60s. Mostly cloudy tonight, lows in the mid 50s. Much of the same for Wednesday, mostly cloudy, highs again in the mid to upper 60s. A little warmer on Thursday, partly sunny skies, highs in the low 70s.
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0: 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I'm Kenny. 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
8: Mostly cloudy skies today and breezy with highs in the mid to upper 60s. Much the same tonight, mostly cloudy, lows in the mid 50s. For Wednesday, we'll see mostly cloudy skies, highs in the mid to upper 60s once again. A little warmer on Thursday, partly sunny, highs in the low 70s.
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0: Jordan Davis, next thing you know, 100.5 KI. I'm Kenny, and that's going to do it for me for today. 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
1: ABC News, I'm Michelle Franzen. At the UN General Assembly, President Trump delivered a speech warning that Iran needs to make a deal and also signed a security deal with leaders of Denmark and Greenland.
2: President Trump first announced the deal last week, saying it gives the United States, quote, permanent control over security and all other needs in Greenland.
3: We will have the complete ability to do what is necessary to defend the American continent and also Europe and other places.
2: While the deal appears to fall short of the, quote, complete and total control that Trump once called for, it does grant the United States the ability to expand its military footprint in Greenland. Peter Harlambous, ABC News.
1: U.S. F-16 fighter jet crashed today in Germany near U.S. Air Base Spangdahlem. That according to a statement from the 52nd Fighter Wing. According to the statement, the pilot ejected and is receiving medical care. The cause of the crash is under investigation. And New Mexico is facing more flash flood alerts today as a new round of storms sweeps through. This is ABC News.
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10: Turn around Tuesday at the start, but then corn and beans, even wheat, bounced off the lows. This is Hoosier Ag Today's Tuesday closing farm market report. Profit taking after a sizable Monday rally before markets came back during the session. Corn and beans about steady, even higher at times, but then slightly lower on the close. The trade cautious with that Trump and Xi meeting coming Thursday. 6.25 down on Dease corn, ending at 5.36¾. March 5.51 down a nickel and three quarters. Novi beans 2.5 lower, 13.25½. January 13.41¼ down almost 3 cents. December wheat 9.5 off at 7.17¼. October live cattle 2.18.77 down 2.17. October lean hogs 79.27 up $1.12. I'm Ian DeEubank. Hoosier Ag Today, 20 years serving Indiana farmers.
0: This is the KI forecast from the McCool's Flooring Weather Center.
11: Cloudy tonight, isolated showers, lows in the mid-50s, then cloudy tomorrow, scattered sprinkles late in the afternoon. We'll have a high in the mid-60s. For Thursday, mostly cloudy through early afternoon, then becoming partly cloudy with a high in the low 70s.
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0: Lainey Wilson on Hit Country 100.5 KI. What's going on? This is Nick. Part two of the blind auditions of The Voice kicks off at 8 o'clock tonight on NBC. Did you know that Lainey Wilson auditioned for The Voice 7 times, never made it on the show? And she's not alone. Luke Combs only auditioned in front of producers, was basically told he's too boring for television. Morgan Wallen made it onto the show on season 6, but was eliminated during the playoffs. So when you're watching people get booted off tonight, keep in mind you may be watching some of the biggest country stars of the future.
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0: Cloudy tonight, isolated showers, lows in the mid-50s, then cloudy tomorrow, scattered sprinkles late in the afternoon. We'll have a high in the mid-60s. For Thursday, mostly cloudy through early afternoon, then becoming partly cloudy with a high in the low 70s.
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0: Wayne on 100.5 KI. What's going on? This is Nick. I'll have another national keyword at 6 o'clock, your chance to see Riley in Vegas. This morning on Mail Call, Tammy touched on this. The U.S. Small Business Administration's mobile recovery vehicle is currently set up at the Howard County Department of Emergency Management office at 627 South Berkeley here in Kokomo. They're going to be available until 6 p.m. this afternoon with representatives to provide information about disaster assistance related to the severe storms, straight-line winds, tornadoes, and flooding that began August 11th. Staff can answer questions about SBA disaster loan programs and assist eligible applicants with the application process and required documentation. Once again, that's going on until 6 o'clock this evening at the Howard County Department of Emergency Management Office, 627 South Berkeley Road, right over there by the jail.
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2: This is the KI forecast from the McCool's Flooring Weather Center.
3: Cloudy tonight, isolated showers, lows in the mid-50s, then cloudy tomorrow, scattered sprinkles late in the afternoon. We'll have a high in the mid-60s. For Thursday, mostly cloudy through early afternoon, then becoming partly cloudy with a high in the low 70s.
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1: ABC News, I'm Michelle Franzen. At the UN General Assembly in New York City, President Trump, during a bilateral meeting with Ukraine's President Zelensky, told reporters his team had a three-hour-long meeting with the Iranian delegation and expressed optimism. Earlier, President Trump addressed world leaders, calling on Iranian leaders to make a deal or face U.S. strikes, but also couching the timing of a possible agreement.
2: I believe we'll make a deal right after the election. Because it doesn't make sense for them not to. They're waiting to see how I do in the midterm election.
1: A grand jury report concluded no criminal charges are warranted in the death of Nolan Wells, saying the Mississippi teen died from drowning. Wells went missing after a July 4th boating trip with friends. The attorney representing the Wells family called for the investigation to remain open. Flood watches in effect for parts of New Mexico. Residents sandbagging ahead of tomorrow's storm. On the East Coast, forecasters watching a nor'easter taking shape. This is ABC News.
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7: This is the KI forecast from the McCool's Flooring Weather Center.
8: Cloudy tonight, isolated showers, lows in the mid-50s, then cloudy tomorrow, scattered sprinkles late in the afternoon. We'll have a high in the mid-60s. For Thursday, mostly cloudy through early afternoon, then becoming partly cloudy with a high in the low 70s.
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0: Eric Church on Hit Country 100.5 KI. Good afternoon. I'm Nick. We'll take another peek at that KI forecast on the other side of this break right after Tammy and I saddle up for stupidity.
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0: A 38-year-old woman in Maryland named Tiffany Booz flipped out on a store clerk earlier this month because the checkout line was taking way too long.
6: Another employee opened up an additional register to help her, but on her way out, she punched the clerk of the original line in the face.
0: She left, but then came back in, flashing a gun. The employees called the cops, but Tiffany ran off and thankfully didn't fire any shots.
6: When the police showed up, employees handed them Miss Booz's wallet and cell phone, which she'd left at the counter. She must have realized that she forgot them because she came back again.
0: She showed up and was immediately taken into custody. She was charged with 5 counts of weapons violations, first-degree assault, and other charges.
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8: This is the KI forecast from the McCool's Flooring Weather Center.
9: Cloudy tonight, isolated showers, lows in the mid-50s, then cloudy tomorrow, scattered sprinkles late in the afternoon. We'll have a high in the mid-60s. For Thursday, mostly cloudy through early afternoon, then becoming partly cloudy with a high in the low 70s.
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0: 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What's going on? This is Nick. Another look at the KI forecast coming up on the other side of this break. 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
6: This is the KI forecast from the McCool's Flooring Weather Center.
7: Cloudy tonight, isolated showers, lows in the mid-50s, then cloudy tomorrow, scattered sprinkles late in the afternoon. We'll have a high in the mid-60s. For Thursday, mostly cloudy through early afternoon, then becoming partly cloudy with a high in the low 70s.
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0: Blake Shelton on Hit Country 100.5 KI. What's up? This is Nick. Thanks for coming along on this Tuesday. We've got national news and the KI forecast at the top of the hour. Then it's 5 o'clock, so we're heading back to the 90s and early 2000s for the throwback drive at 5.
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1: ABC News, I'm Michelle Franzen. President Trump at the UN General Assembly told reporters that his team held a three-hour-long meeting with Iranian delegation and expressed optimism on a possible deal. Earlier, President Trump addressed world leaders calling on Iranian leaders to make a deal or face U.S. strikes. The president also meeting with Ukraine's President Zelensky on the sidelines. Here's ABC's Karen Travers.
2: We didn't hear any breakthroughs from the president nor from Zelensky when they sat down together in front of the cameras. The president did say, though, that he thought that President Putin, again, we've heard this before, that wants to make a deal, that he thinks a deal is possible. But in terms of actual steps and progress in recent weeks to make that happen, the president was not specific.
1: The family of Nolan Wells says questions remain, even following a grand jury report that concluded no criminal charges are warranted, finding that the teen drowned. Wells died while on a boat outing on July 4th weekend with friends. This is ABC News.
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8: Cloudy tonight, isolated showers, lows in the mid-50s, then cloudy tomorrow, scattered sprinkles late in the afternoon. We'll have a high in the mid-60s. For Thursday, mostly cloudy through early afternoon, then becoming partly cloudy with a high in the low 70s.
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0: Travis Tritt. Any more on the Throwback Drive at 5, our weekday trip back to the 90s and early 2000s. I've got a request here for John Michael Montgomery. This one's called Cowboy Love on Hit Country 100.5 KI.
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George Strait on the Throwback Drive at 5. What's going on? This is Nick taking you back to the 90s and early 2000s. Got another request here. This one's for Clay Walker. Who needs you, baby? On 100.5 KI. So long.

0: 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Who needs a heartache, baby? 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
1: This is the KI forecast from the McCool's Flooring Weather Center.
0: Cloudy tonight, isolated showers, lows in the mid-50s, then cloudy tomorrow, scattered sprinkles late in the afternoon. We'll have a high in the mid-60s. For Thursday, mostly cloudy through early afternoon, then becoming partly cloudy with a high in the low 70s.
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Leanne Womack bringing today's Throwback Drive at 5 to a close with I Hope You Dance. 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

0: 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Hey, this is Nick. This morning on Mail Call, Laura LaManna and Lisa Collins dropped in to promote the FSA's Little Black Dress Suits for the Shelter event. It's happening Friday, October 9th at the Elite Event Center, with all proceeds going to the Domestic Violence Shelter. If you're interested in tickets, I posted that information on the KI Facebook page. If you're wondering where the Mail Call podcast has gone, we're having a little trouble with our ISP, and hopefully they'll work on that and we'll get it back to you very soon. Hopefully. I'll be right back with the KI forecast.
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5: This is the KI forecast from the McCool's Flooring Weather Center.
6: Cloudy tonight, isolated showers, lows in the mid-50s, then cloudy tomorrow, scattered sprinkles late in the afternoon. We'll have a high in the mid-60s. For Thursday, mostly cloudy through early afternoon, then becoming partly cloudy with a high in the low 70s.
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0: 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Hey, this is Nick. We've got a chance for you to win a trip to Vegas to see Riley Green. 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
2: ABC News, I'm Michelle Franzen. As the war with Iran nears the seven-month mark, President Trump delivering a speech today to world leaders at the UN General Assembly, re-upping his threats against Iran, defending the U.S.-Israeli campaign. The president later told reporters his team met with an Iran delegation on the sidelines and expressed optimism. Here's ABC's Ian Pannell.
3: I think we've seen some fundamental shifts throughout the Middle East because of the war launched by President Trump and Prime Minister Netanyahu in Israel. We've seen Gulf allies, normally reliable Gulf allies, start to shift away from the U.S. and look about other alternatives.
2: Airports in the Northeast catching up from yesterday's cancellations and delays, all caused by an equipment outage at the Regional Air Traffic Control Center that oversees flights at Newark Liberty International and Philadelphia Airport. Severe storms could throw a new wrench into travel plans today, and forecasters are tracking a nor'easter that could move up the eastern seaboard this weekend. This is ABC News.
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0: This is the KI forecast from the McCool's Flooring Weather Center.
1: Cloudy tonight, isolated showers, lows in the mid-50s, then cloudy tomorrow, scattered sprinkles late in the afternoon. We'll have a high in the mid-60s. For Thursday, mostly cloudy through early afternoon, then becoming partly cloudy with a high in the low 70s.
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0: Jason Aldean on Hit Country 100.5 KM. Good afternoon. I'm Nick. You've got plenty of time to text the keyword, the national keyword, MAMA, M-A-M-A, to 95819. 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National keyword, MAMA, M-A-M-A, to 95819.
1: This is the KI forecast from the McCool's Flooring Weather Center.
0: Cloudy tonight, isolated showers, lows in the mid-50s, then cloudy tomorrow, scattered sprinkles late in the afternoon. We'll have a high in the mid-60s. For Thursday, mostly cloudy through early afternoon, then becoming partly cloudy with a high in the low 70s.
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0: Hit Country 100.5 KI. What's up? This is Nick. Fall is here. The weather is beginning to turn. If you're not into that and you'd rather be on a tropical vacation to Mexico, well, I got a deal for you. You could win a 4-day, 3-night, all-inclusive trip for four, including airfare, to your choice of 16 Dreams Resorts throughout Mexico. 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Once again, that's a 4-day, 3-night, all-inclusive trip for four, including airfare, to your choice of 16 Dreams Resorts throughout Mexico. 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So go enter now so you can win this trip. I'll be right back with the KI forecast.
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4: From the McCool's Flooring Weather Center.
5: Cloudy tonight, isolated showers, lows in the mid-50s, then cloudy tomorrow, scattered sprinkles late in the afternoon. We'll have a high in the mid-60s. For Thursday, mostly cloudy through early afternoon, then becoming partly cloudy with a high in the low 70s.
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0: Thomas Rhett, Hit Country 100.5 KI. What's up? This is Nick. Thanks for hanging out this afternoon. Tammy will be in bright and early with another shot at Scotty McCreery tickets. He's going to be up at Sweetwater in Fort Wayne this Friday. That would be an amazing venue to see an artist like Scotty McCreery. Very cool. You could be there, be listening for that cue to call tomorrow with Tammy. Your chance to win those Scotty McCreery tickets. Have a great evening. I'll talk to you tomorrow morning on Mail Call.
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2: Cloudy tonight, isolated showers, lows in the mid-50s, then cloudy tomorrow, scattered sprinkles late in the afternoon. We'll have a high in the mid-60s. For Thursday, mostly cloudy through early afternoon, then becoming partly cloudy with a high in the low 70s.
3: ABC News, I'm Michelle Franzen. Following his speech at the UN General Assembly, President Trump says his team met with an Iranian delegation and called talks very good. The president also met with Ukraine's President Zelensky and expressed optimism that the war between Ukraine and Russia could be resolved. ABC's Ian Pannell has more.
4: There's been no slowdown in this conflict. The president had urged, for example, Ukraine to cease firing at Russian oil facilities because of concerns over gas prices, even went so far as to declare that some kind of deal had been done. Well, the reality is there was no deal done.
3: Another person has died while in ICE custody. Homeland Security in an advisory sent to lawmakers say the 36-year-old immigrant from Costa Rica was found unresponsive last week at the Winfield Correctional Center in Louisiana. Actress Hayden Panettiere's death has been ruled an accidental overdose from drugs that include fentanyl. The Greenville County Coroner's Office released details. This is ABC News.
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0: Hit Country 100.5 KI. Hey, it's Kenny. Want to remind you the last Saturday of every month is the Howard County Vietnam Veterans Organization Heroes Market. That happens there at the grounds on State Road 26 in Greentown. 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It's the last Saturday of the month from 2 to 6 p.m. You can check out the events calendar on WWKI.com for information on this event and so many more going on in KI country. 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
3: This is the KI forecast from the McCool's Flooring Weather Center.
4: Cloudy tonight, isolated showers, lows in the mid-50s, then cloudy tomorrow, scattered sprinkles late in the afternoon. We'll have a high in the mid-60s. For Thursday, mostly cloudy through early afternoon, then becoming partly cloudy with a high in the low 70s.
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2: This is the KI forecast from the McCool's Flooring Weather Center.
3: Cloudy tonight, isolated showers, lows in the mid-50s, then cloudy tomorrow, scattered sprinkles late in the afternoon. We'll have a high in the mid-60s. For Thursday, mostly cloudy through early afternoon, then becoming partly cloudy with a high in the low 70s.
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1: ABC News, I'm Dave Packer. President Trump taking center stage at the United Nations today with a not-so-veiled threat to Iran. On the one hand, he says he could try to make a deal that could open the door to Iran rebuilding and becoming, in his words, a far greater country than it ever was before.
2: Or do I annihilate the Islamic Republic and do it quickly, never giving them a chance to kill and destroy people and countries again?
1: Later, Trump saying he now thinks there's a lot of momentum for a deal. The president also meeting face-to-face with Ukraine's President Zelensky, suggesting Ukraine attacks on Russian oil facilities are to blame